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2: Here's your Tri-Cities weather forecast. A heat advisory begins at 10 a.m. tomorrow and remains in effect until 10 p.m. tomorrow night. Lulz of Alaf around 71 tonight under clear skies. Winds out of the southeast, 8 to 15 miles per hour. Ample sunshine expected tomorrow. Daytime highs approaching 101. Clear skies tomorrow night. Lulz of Alaf around 73. From the Weatherology Weather Center, I'm staff meteorologist Laura Lockwood. Right now, 90.
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0: Welcome. Murphy in the Mornings with Tim.
1: Would you rather? All right, I got a fun one today.
2: Oh, good.
1: Okay. Murphy, would you rather be a superhero with a really embarrassing superpower or a supervillain with a really cool one? Okay?
2: I've always said that my greatest skill would probably make for the worst X-Men. They've never called me on this, but okay. I can separate when two grocery carts are stuck together. I can separate them fairly easily.
1: Okay. So that could be your superpower.
2: That's my superpower.
1: You know, people all across the world are at
2: their big box store, whatever.
1: And they're like,
2: I can't get these carts apart. Stand aside, citizen.
1: Yes.
2: Yeah.
1: Yay, yeah, we're so glad you're here.
2: Oh, please, no problem. That's what I'm here for.
1: We can finally get our groceries.
2: Yes, easy. And then if you're going to go with the villain thing, I don't know. I think actually I would be a really cool villain. Super villain has cooler toys.
1: They usually do, don't they?
2: They live in cooler houses.
1: Yeah. I feel like it's always one of those things where the superhero is like, why didn't I think of that?
2: Let me just tell you, Superman had the Fortress of Solitude. It was in the Arctic. It was all in ice. Nobody wants to go visit Superman where he lives. Too cold.
1: It's kind of a lonely life sometimes, isn't it? Yeah.
2: Yes. Supervillains, Lex Luthor threw some really awesome parties. He rode around his own helicopters. He had his own linchmen. He had all of this stuff.
1: Okay.
2: I'm sorry. I think villains are a lot better.
1: You're feeling being bad, aren't you?
2: Yeah, a little bit.
1: Yeah.
2: Yeah. Look, when my only skill is separating grocery carts, what do I really got to aim for?
1: I love Murphy the cart separator.
2: Superhero.
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2: Here's your Tri-Cities weather forecast. A heat advisory begins at 10 a.m. tomorrow and remains in effect until 10 p.m. tomorrow night. Lows level off around 71 tonight under clear skies. Winds out of the southeast, 8 to 15 miles per hour. Ample sunshine expected tomorrow. Daytime highs approaching 101. Clear skies tomorrow night. Lows level off around 73. From the Weatherology Weather Center, I'm staff meteorologist Laura Lockwood. Right now, 90.
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2: Here's your Tri-Cities weather forecast. A heat advisory begins at 10 a.m. tomorrow and continues until 10 p.m. tomorrow night. Lows dip down to about 71 tonight under clear skies. Winds out of the south, 5 to 10 miles per hour. Ample sunshine expected tomorrow. High temperatures reach up to 101. Lows dip down to about 73 tomorrow night. Clear skies. From the Weatherology Weather Center, I'm staff meteorologist Laura Lockwood. Currently 89.
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0: has a you know, personal story if they want to, of how often are you cleaning them, how often are you changing them out, what thread count, you know, all these things. And I am a firm believer, and I will say this from till the day I'm dying, there are a lot of things in your life that are going to be expensive: cars, house, education, ex-wives. And the other side of that is also something you don't, I think you should, like, spoil yourself with, and that's good bedding.
1: Yeah, a bed in general.
0: Yes.
1: You know, you use your bed every night.
0: It's something that will affect everything else in your life. Make sure you get the right mattress that you're comfortable with. I'm not doing a commercial. I'm not doing any kind of endorsement thing. I'm just saying.
1: Okay.
0: No, I'm like, don't be afraid. If you get a mattress, you look at it going, oh, well, I guess $200. Yeah, that'd be good for a queen. No, it's not. That's not a comfy mattress. Splurge on yourself. Don't you like yourself? Buy some good stuff.
1: You could do a commercial for this. Yeah.
0: Well, if they're listening.
1: Yes. We'll stop by. We'll do a video.
0: Give me a call.
1: I grew up on mattresses.
0: I was made on one. I think that's what they call it.
1: You don't know that.
0: Oh, yeah. I've seen the video. Are you
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2: Here's your Tri-Cities weather forecast. A heat advisory begins at 10 a.m. tomorrow and continues until 10 p.m. tomorrow night. Lows dip down to about 71 tonight under clear skies. Winds out of the south, 5 to 10 miles per hour. Ample sunshine expected tomorrow. High temperatures reach up to 101. Lows dip down to about 73 tomorrow night. Clear skies. From the Weatherology Weather Center, I'm staff meteorologist Laura Lockwood. Currently 89.
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2: Here's your Tri-Cities weather forecast. A heat advisory begins at 10 a.m. tomorrow and continues until 10 p.m. tomorrow night. Lows dip down to about 71 tonight under clear skies. Winds out of the south, 5 to 10 miles per hour. Ample sunshine expected tomorrow. High temperatures reach up to 101. Lows dip down to about 73 tomorrow night. Clear skies. From the Weatherology Weather Center, I'm staff meteorologist Laura Lockwood. Currently, it's 86 degrees.
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1: Yeah, but what changed your mind?
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2: More alien probing.
1: Yeah, no more probing.
0: Yep.
1: Not with strangers anymore. 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I'm not engaged, though. I just learned a lesson.
0: See, I tried. See, look, he learned your
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0: What you have to put up with every day, Tim?
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4: Here's your Tri-Cities weather forecast. A heat advisory begins at 10 a.m. tomorrow and continues until 10 p.m. tomorrow night. Lows dip down to about 71 tonight under clear skies. Winds out of the south, 5 to 10 miles per hour. Ample sunshine expected tomorrow. High temperatures reach up to 101. Lows dip down to about 73 tomorrow night. Clear skies. From the Weatherology Weather Center, I'm staff meteorologist Laura Lockwood. Currently, it's 86 degrees.
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2: Here's your Tri-Cities weather forecast. A heat advisory begins at 10 a.m. tomorrow and continues until 10 p.m. tomorrow night. Lows dip down to about 71 tonight under clear skies. Winds out of the south, 5 to 10 miles per hour. Ample sunshine expected tomorrow. High temperatures reach up to 101. Lows dip down to about 73 tomorrow night. Clear skies. From the Weatherology Weather Center, I'm staff meteorologist Laura Lockwood. Currently 84.
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1: Which state borders California to the north?
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1: The iconic line, freedom is just another word for nothing left to lose, comes from which Janis Joplin song?
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2: Here's your Tri-Cities weather forecast. A heat advisory begins at 10 a.m. tomorrow and continues until 10 p.m. tomorrow night. Lows dip down to about 71 tonight under clear skies. Winds out of the south, 5 to 10 miles per hour. Ample sunshine expected tomorrow. High temperatures reach up to 101. Lows dip down to about 73 tomorrow night. Clear skies. From the Weatherology Weather Center, I'm Staff Meteorologist Laura Lockwood. Currently 84.
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2: Here's your Tri-Cities weather forecast. A heat advisory begins at 10 a.m. tomorrow and continues until 10 p.m. tomorrow night. Lows dip down to about 71 tonight under clear skies, south winds 5 to 10 miles per hour. Bright sunshine expected tomorrow. High temperatures reach up to 101. Clear skies tomorrow night. Lows dip down to about 71. From the Weatherology Weather Center, I'm Staff Meteorologist Laura Lockwood. Currently 82.
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0: Welcome. 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
1: You're talking about the roller rink brought a memory back to mind when I was not very good, but I was away from the wall at least. And some girl was learning how to spin around backwards, and she hit me and knocked me flat on my butt.
2: Yeah.
1: And she just looked back at me and kind of giggled, turned back to her friends. So I butt scooped in close enough to her that I kicked and skates up.
3: You
1: her,
3: did?
1: Dropped her on the floor. I dropped her to the floor and I stood up and looked at her and did my best to roller skate away.
3: You married her, didn't you?
2: I later married that girl.
3: We were fucking.
2: Yep. Now you know the rest of the story.
3: Wow.
1: And this is why I want to drive in. I'm not as violent there.
2: You were in one of
3: you're
2: those safe neighborhoods.
3: You're banned from skating rinks for life.
2: Yeah.
3: That's why you're choosing the drive-in.
2: And I love that you're like, I boot scoot close enough so I can hit her in the ankle like Nancy Kerrigan back in the Olympics.
1: That's right. She learned all her moves.
2: I got
1: me.
2: Jeff Galooly over here with a lead pipe ready to knock her in the knee. I want someone some credit that I got the name right.
3: That was impressive.
2: Thank you.
3: I would have to even Google it to know if you got it right.
2: Yes.
3: But.
2: Jeff Galooly. Galooly.
3: He remembers odd facts like this.
2: It's best that I live alone. Even the pug ignores me now.
3: Yeah. You'd be too powerful if you did.
2: If I was attractive, I would be too powerful. That is true. Why are you laughing that hard, Tim? Why is that so funny?
3: Oh,
2: that's supposed to be the funniest thing I did all morning.
3: I saw something else on my phone.
2: We're at the end of the show. This is not supposed to be the funniest part of the show.
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1: You guys are changing the face of radio by what you're doing. 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
2: Here's your Tri-Cities weather forecast. A heat advisory begins at 10 a.m. tomorrow and continues until 10 p.m. tomorrow night. Lows dip down to about 71 tonight under clear skies, south winds 5 to 10 miles per hour. Bright sunshine expected tomorrow. High temperatures reach up to 101. Clear skies tomorrow night. Lows dip down to about 71. From the Weatherology Weather Center, I'm staff meteorologist Laura Lockwood. Currently 82.
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4: Here's your Tri-Cities weather forecast. A heat advisory begins at 10 a.m. tomorrow and continues until 10 p.m. tomorrow night. Lows dip down to about 71 overnight under clear skies. Winds out of the south, 5 to 10 miles per hour. Bright sunshine expected Monday. Daytime highs approaching 101. Lows level off around 71. Monday night, clear skies. From the Weatherology Weather Center, I'm staff meteorologist Laura Lockwood. Currently, it's 80 degrees.
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2: Here's your Tri-Cities weather forecast. A heat advisory begins at 10 a.m. tomorrow and continues until 10 p.m. tomorrow night. Lows dip down to about 71 overnight under clear skies. Winds out of the south, 5 to 10 miles per hour. Bright sunshine expected Monday. Daytime highs approaching 101. Lows level off around 71. Monday night, clear skies. From the Weatherology Weather Center, I'm staff meteorologist Laura Lockwood. Currently, it's 80 degrees.
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4: Here's your Tri-Cities weather forecast. A heat advisory begins at 10 a.m. tomorrow and continues until 10 p.m. tomorrow night. Lows dip down to about 71 overnight under clear skies. Winds out of the south, 5 to 10 miles per hour. Bright sunshine expected Monday. Daytime highs approaching 101. Lows level off around 71 Monday night. Clear skies. From the Weatherology Weather Center, I'm Staff Meteorologist Laura Lockwood. Currently 78.
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2: Here's your Tri-Cities weather forecast. A heat advisory begins at 10 a.m. tomorrow and continues until 10 p.m. tomorrow night. Lows dip down to about 71 overnight under clear skies. Winds out of the south, 5 to 10 miles per hour. Bright sunshine expected Monday. Daytime highs approaching 101. Lows level off around 71. Monday night, clear skies. From the Weatherology Weather Center, I'm staff meteorologist Laura Lockwood. Currently 78.
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4: Here's your Tri-Cities weather forecast. A heat advisory begins at 10 a.m. tomorrow and continues until 10 p.m. tomorrow night. Lows dip down to about 71 overnight under clear skies. Winds out of the south, 5 to 10 miles per hour. Bright sunshine expected Monday. Daytime highs approaching 101. Lows level off around 71 Monday night. Clear skies. From the Weatherology Weather Center, I'm staff meteorologist Laura Lockwood. Currently 78.
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2: Here's your Tri-Cities weather forecast. A heat advisory begins at 10 a.m. tomorrow and continues until 10 p.m. tomorrow night. Lows dip down to about 71 overnight under clear skies. Winds out of the south, 5 to 10 miles per hour. Bright sunshine expected Monday. Daytime highs approaching 101. Lows level off around 71. Monday night, clear skies. From the Weatherology Weather Center, I'm staff meteorologist Laura Lockwood. Currently 78.
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4: Here's your Tri-Cities weather forecast. A heat advisory begins at 10 a.m. tomorrow and continues until 10 p.m. tomorrow night. Lows dip down to about 71 overnight under clear skies. Winds out of the south, 5 to 10 miles per hour. Bright sunshine expected Monday. Daytime highs approaching 101. Lows level off around 71 Monday night. Clear skies. From the Weatherology Weather Center, I'm staff meteorologist Laura Lockwood. Right now, 77.
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2: Here's your Tri-Cities weather forecast. A heat advisory begins at 10 a.m. tomorrow and continues until 10 p.m. tomorrow night. Lows dip down to about 71 overnight under clear skies. Winds out of the south, 5 to 10 miles per hour. Bright sunshine expected Monday. Daytime highs approaching 101. Lows level off around 71. Monday night, clear skies. From the Weatherology Weather Center, I'm staff meteorologist Laura Lockwood. Right now, 77.
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5: Here's your Tri-Cities weather forecast. A heat advisory begins at 10 a.m. today and continues until 10 p.m. tonight. High temperatures reach up to 101 today under sunny skies, southwesterly winds 5 to 10 miles per hour. Clear skies again tonight, lows dip down to about 71. Slight chance for showers tomorrow, high of 91. From the Weatherology Weather Center, I'm meteorologist Jennifer Wojcicki. Currently, it's 76 degrees.
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2: Here's your Tri-Cities weather forecast. A heat advisory begins at 10 a.m. today and continues until 10 p.m. tonight. High temperatures reach up to 101 today under sunny skies, southwesterly winds 5 to 10 miles per hour. Clear skies again tonight, lows dip down to about 71. Slight chance for showers tomorrow, high of 91. From the Weatherology Weather Center, I'm meteorologist Jennifer Wojcicki. Currently, it's 76 degrees.
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6: Here's your Tri-Cities weather forecast. A heat advisory begins at 10 a.m. today and continues until 10 p.m. tonight. High temperatures reach up to 101 today under sunny skies, southwesterly winds 5 to 10 miles per hour. Clear skies again tonight, lows dip down to about 71. Slight chance for showers tomorrow, high of 91. From the Weatherology Weather Center, I'm meteorologist Jennifer Wojcicki. Right now, it's 73 degrees.
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4: Here's your Tri-Cities weather forecast. A heat advisory begins at 10 a.m. today and continues until 10 p.m. tonight. High temperatures reach up to 101 today under sunny skies, southwesterly winds 5 to 10 miles per hour. Clear skies again tonight, lows dip down to about 71. Slight chance for showers tomorrow, high of 91. From the Weatherology Weather Center, I'm meteorologist Jennifer Wojcicki. Right now, it's 73 degrees.
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3: And good morning, good morning, good morning. Welcome to this Monday, July 20th, 2026 edition Murphy in the Morning Show with Tim. That's Tim.
4: Good morning.
3: Good
4: Happy
3: morning.
4: Monday.
3: Survived the rest of cruise weekend?
4: Yes.
3: Yes.
4: Of course. A great weekend.
3: It was, wasn't it?
4: Yeah. Kicking it off on Friday afternoon with the parking lot party.
3: Yep, I agree.
4: Just shot it into awesomeness.
3: Yeah, it really did.
4: It was wonderful.
3: It's a great way to start the weekend. Hopefully you were able to join us on Friday, if not in person, but in spirit as well. Oh, see, that's nice. Perhaps you even were able to go and guess how much you thought was in the money vault while we were on location here at our parking lot party. But if you didn't, guess what? You got to redeem yourself this week, as we're going to be on location, what, Wednesday?
4: Yes, we'll be at Buzz's Marine from 11 to 12 on Wednesday.
3: Look at that. Look at that. Just when you thought, oh, I missed out. Well, you can redeem yourself this Wednesday at Buzz's Marine. More details on that to come up also today. Brand new topic for the great debate. We will see what's going to be what everyone talks about today. That's coming up in just mere moments.

0: It's Tri-City's Greatest Hits, 98.9 The Vibe. Good morning. Thanks so much for joining us on this Monday. Time to figure out what we can do to inspire you to play $1,000 Minute. And that's by giving you an answer to one of our questions. We call it Random Facts.
1: Yes, Random Facts. If not, just use it to,
0: impress your friends.
1: Yeah, impress your coworkers today, whatever it is. Today's Random Fact is soccer has overtaken baseball to become America's third favorite sport. American football, of course, is number one.
0: Sure.
1: By a wide margin.
0: Absolutely.
1: That doesn't surprise me.
0: And then pickleball.
1: You would think. Mm-hmm. It is climbing its way to the top.
0: It is.
1: Followed by basketball.
0: Right.
1: And then soccer. And then baseball. So it has overtaken baseball. It's now the third favorite sport for Americans, which is kind of surprising, I think, the fact that it would overtake baseball. To me, baseball is like...
0: it's a quintessential American game.
1: Yeah, for sure, for sure. And there's so many games
0: right. And
1: so many teams that you know, a lot of people have their favorite.
0: Yes.
1: And even around here, kids go crazy for baseball. It's been very, very busy. There's been a lot of baseball around, but soccer's overtaken it. And then ice hockey's fifth, followed by tennis, and then boxing, MMA, and then golf. So
0: MMA beats out golf.
1: Boxing and MMA are together.
0: I see.
1: Yeah.
0: Okay.
1: Yeah.
0: Gotcha.
1: So there's your random fact for today. Soccer has overtaken baseball to become America's third favorite sport. Now, I don't know when this poll was taken.
0: About last night, about 11 o'clock is what
1: I'm
0: guessing.
1: Yeah, if this was because of the World Cup or not.
0: Yeah.
1: But,
0: pretty sure that's the reason why.
1: Come spring next year when baseball season starts kicking back up, opening day, and everybody's like, man, I could have a hot dog.
0: You know, I will tell you, though, I think baseball has hurt themselves ever since when they did the strikes back in the 90s, when they would be like, we're not playing, we're striking.
1: Right.
0: I think they damaged the brand so much back then that people still hold a grudge against it.
1: Really?
0: I do.
1: Yeah, it could be. It could be. I love going to any of these sporting events. I love going to the football games. I lived in Denver. I loved going to the Rockies games.
0: Right.
1: It was really, really fun.
0: There's a lot about being in the park.
1: I mean, we just saw the Savannah Bananas coming here. And I tried to get tickets and
0: couldn't do it.
1: I was trying to get on the list. I couldn't even make it on the list. So
0: sold out at 85,000.
1: Maybe the Savannah Bananas will be saving them. I don't know. But for now, soccer's overtaken. And it is America's third favorite sport.
0: Well, there you go. Use this knowledge. Go sign up right now for $1,000 Minute at 989thevibefm.com.
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7: From the News Channel Nebraska Newsroom, I'm Brandon Shanahan. Several local leaders volunteered Saturday morning to help clean up overflowing dumpsters at a Hastings apartment complex after trash service was suspended for weeks. According to city officials, trash collection at Lee Townhouses was halted about 3 weeks ago after the property's trash bill reportedly went unpaid. After hearing concerns from residents, Hastings Mayor Jay Beckby, State Senator Dan Lanowski, and Adams County Commissioner candidate Craig Hubbard spent Saturday morning loading trash into trucks and trailers and hauling it to the landfill. Some residents declined to speak on camera, saying they feared retaliation. However, Jason Pierce, who has lived at Lee Townhouses for 6 years with his fiance and children, said the property's problems extend beyond the trash.
8: We've got repairs inside of our apartment that are just horrendous. Mm-hmm. Our basement has mold growing in it. They haven't fixed that. They haven't done none of that. We have toilets that flood every time we flush it. We can't even flush a normal size stool without it flooding our whole entire apartment.
7: Volunteers filled multiple trucks and trailers with trash on Saturday. Beckby said the city will make sure the remaining trash is removed today, even if he has to personally cover the cost. The National Weather Service in Hastings has issued a heat advisory for the entirety of our listening area. The heat advisory includes the hot temperatures and high humidity can cause heat-related illnesses without effective cooling or hydration sources. The advisory has been issued for 10 a.m. today until 10 p.m. today. 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
10: Your Tri-Cities forecast.
1: Today, sunny and hot with the high near 101. Heat advisory in effect with the heat index values as high as 104. Tonight, mostly clear with low around 71. Tomorrow, mostly sunny with a high near 91. Right now, it's 73.
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0: Joe.
1: It's Tri-City's Greatest Hits, 98.9 The Vibe. Good morning. Hopefully you survived the heat of cruise weekend. If not, well, hopefully it'll improve today.
2: Right.
1: I doubt it's going to happen.
2: Didn't you hear the weather?
1: 101?
2: Yeah. We're in a heat advisory, so make sure you're being cautious. Drink plenty of fluids. Stay in the shade, in the AC if you can. You know, and check on your loved ones. Make sure they're doing all right as well.
1: Yeah. If you haven't seen a neighbor in a while, go see if they're all right, too.
2: Yeah.
1: That's probably some good advice.
2: I don't know if you got out and walked Lulu at all this weekend.
1: Are you insane?
2: Saturday morning, mm-hmm. I got up and I was like, I'm just going to watch, you know, an hour of this show and then I'm going to walk the dogs.
1: Yeah.
2: And it was probably 9:30 by the time I got out there.
1: Right.
2: It was too hot. It was too late. Yeah. So yesterday I walked them about 7:45.
1: Okay, yeah.
2: You know, and I thought, this is how you do it.
1: Yeah.
2: This is how you do it. I have a cousin who lives in the Phoenix, Mesa, Arizona mm-hmm. area. And she gets up at like 4 a.m. and walks her dogs.
1: Otherwise, the pavement's too hot.
2: Yes. I mean, it's really hard to beat the heat there, of course. And it is here right now. So get up and get what you need to do done this morning.
1: Yeah, no kidding.
2: And then try to stay cool this afternoon. My goodness.
1: Insane.
2: Yeah, little bit of a cool down coming towards the end of the week.
1: Yeah, 98 degrees. Enjoy, folks.
2: Yeah.
1: It'll be fantastic.
2: 98.9 degrees.
1: It won't be a balmy 101. Wow.
2: Yeah, there you go.
1: What is it that we're talking about today with the Great Debate?
2: All right. Today we're asking you to name something you thought was a luxury when you were a kid. My gosh. After this conversation, does everybody just want to say air conditioning?
1: Yeah.
2: Close the door. Were you born in a barn?
1: I got to tell you, though, I don't remember a house or anywhere that I lived that did not have it.
2: Same with me.
1: So
2: same with me.
1: I grew up with it, so
2: right.
1: I can't say that.
2: You know, I think even if you did have AC, mm-hmm. When I was growing up, it was more of a what do people have it set at?
1: Yes, that was true.
2: Yeah.
1: Yeah, that's very much true.
2: Yeah. A lot of people, you know, would keep it warmer during the day
1: yes.
2: until they got home from work, but the kids had been home all day. No, I don't know what
1: yeah,
2: it was, but I think it was more of a setting thing when mm-hmm. I was a kid. Yeah. But a luxury when you were a kid. So I'm not going to say air conditioning. I think I'm going to say going out to eat.
1: Okay.
2: It was always a big deal. My grandparents.
1: Well, you had how many? I mean, you in your family that would go out to eat, it would be five of you.
2: My family?
1: Yeah.
2: Yeah. There would be six of us.
1: Who'd I leave out?
2: My great grandparents, you know, they farmed around here.
1: Right.
2: And so they would come in and it would be like, we're going to meet your grandparents
1: sure.
2: for lunch. We're going to do this. And it was a big deal. And mm-hmm. I could tell like how prideful my grandparents were, you know, and they were like,

0: Oh, you get what you want. You get what you want. Oh, you want a strawberry daiquiri too?
1: Yeah.
0: You get what you want. We're, you know, almost like we were celebrating something.
1: Right.
0: You know, but it wasn't. It was just celebrating being together.
1: That's nice.
0: I'm gonna say going out to eat. We drove through and got food every once in a while, but we really, I mean, we ate at home. It was dinners, you know, at home. So I'm gonna say going out to eat. Yeah.
1: I'm gonna say remote control TV.
0: Okay. All right. Until then, were you the remote?
1: Uh huh.
0: Right.
1: Don't turn it too fast. You break that knob. Don't turn that TV channel that fast. You're gonna break it. I got used to that a lot.
0: Yeah. How many channels did you have then? Or were you at your house when you did this?
1: Oh, yeah.
0: Or your parents' house?
1: It was not my parents' house.
0: Okay.
1: And I just remember that I can see the TV perfectly. I can envision it. It had three knobs on it. And so you can go to, you know, different kind of settings. And you might get this one. Oh, wait. Hold it back. Oh, okay. Less snow on that one. We'll do that. I do remember that.
0: Okay.
1: And then I remember when we... added in a new TV and then got a VCR.
0: Oh, yeah.
1: Oh, my God. Oh, my God. My mother was able to tape everything she ever wanted to watch.
0: That is so funny. Yeah, yes. I just remember the TV being on in my grandparents' kitchen.
1: Mm-hmm.
0: And it was like, don't turn the channel. Just leave it.
1: Right.
0: You know, but my uncle would be like, but don't watch the trash TV that's on in the afternoon.
1: Yeah, right. Exactly.
0: It's like... Well, what else are we supposed to do? We're sitting right here.
1: Right. I'm going to go with TV remote control.
0: TV remote control. All right. And I'm going to say going out to restaurants was a luxury. So you tell us what you think. You can comment up on Facebook or you can call or text us 308-270-0989.
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8: Everything about Democrat Dan Osborne is fake.
9: 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Osborne admitted he'd give Democrats control of the Senate.
8: Dan Osborne said he'd have been the deciding vote to tax our tips, overtime, and Social Security.
9: Taking thousands out of our pockets. 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
8: Dan Osborne claims he's for the working man, but Osborne and his wife paid themselves hundreds of thousands of dollars through shady Wyoming companies they control, skirting election laws.
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9: Gross. 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
12: Your Tri-Cities forecast.
0: Today, sunny and hot with a high near 101. Heat advisory in effect with the heat index values as high as 104. Tonight, mostly clear with low around 71. Tomorrow, mostly sunny with a high near 91. Right now, it's 73.
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0: Yes. Good morning, good morning, good morning. Thanks so much for joining us on this Monday, July 20th. It's flying by, isn't it?
1: Yes, it is.
0: I would like to say that, you know, after a cruise week that we had last week, which was so much success, and there were so many people here in town visiting and setting up and everyone driving out on Saturday night, that you're going to be hard-pressed to find anything that's going to top that. But then I think, oh, wait, the fair's coming up.
1: That's right. That's right. The rides kick off on Wednesday. Some 4-H stuff. Of course, some great concerts coming up. Bingo will be out there, of
0: course.
1: Crazy? And the Demolition Derby on
0: and the
1: Sunday.
0: Derby. Yeah.
1: Yes.
0: It just seems like, wait. We just got done with this huge event. You want to do it again? What? And I guess they said, yeah, we're going to do it. So we're apparently the fair's on. We're going to be kicking that off. And so just when you thought all things were going to calm down and going to cool off a little bit. No. You're going to have yourself a big lemonade and get out to the fair.
1: I love it. I'm so excited. I'm ready to head out there.
0: I look forward to hearing back from you on what it's like this year.
1: Yeah, you're not going to make it out there?
0: You know, I think I've made it the last 4 years. I've made it clear, no.
1: You should go play some games. Have a lemonade. Have some, you know, fried Oreos. Sounds good, doesn't it?
0: Yeah, that's tempting. No. It's still, I will say at least the concerts are indoors.
1: Yes,
0: so
1: they are.
0: So that's a huge,
1: yeah, they do a great job putting on the concerts. Yeah.
0: That's huge.
1: And then there'll be a concert outside afterwards.
0: True.
1: Yeah.
0: True.
1: Which is always fun.
0: And I know your favorite thing is the Derby.
1: I do love going to the Derby. I'm going to go to a concert this year, too.
0: Awesome.
1: Yeah. So I'm looking forward to Fair Week. I'm sure my kids will go ride all the rides and do all the things. It'll be a fun week. Buffalo County Fair. Yes.
0: Well, they should do a report and let us know what were the best rides this year at the fair. So
1: lots of other fairs are kicking off around us as well. Yeah. I know Hastings, Adams County was last weekend. It looks like they had a great turnout. They had Hairball there. So much fun.
0: Yeah. So hopefully you guys are all set and ready to go. If you thought it was all going to calm down after cruise week, no, fair time.
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7: From the News Channel Nebraska Newsroom, I'm Brandon Shanahan. These are today's headlines. Nebraska Governor Jim Pillen is set to sign an executive order suspending tax incentives for large-scale data centers. Federal officials have approved a temporary exemption from new Medicaid work requirements to Dawson County, home of the now-shuttered Tyson Foods plant that ended about 3,000 jobs. A Hastings man originally charged with a felony child abuse count after allegedly leaving a 15-month-old child in a roadside ditch in Adams County has pleaded down to 2 misdemeanor counts and will be sentenced in October. You can find more of today's news online at newschannelnebraska.com. From the NCA Newsroom, I'm Brandon Shanahan.
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9: Your Tri-Cities forecast.
1: Today, sunny and hot with the high near 101. Heat advisory in effect with the heat index values as high as 104. Tonight, mostly clear with low around 71. Tomorrow, mostly sunny with a high near 91. Right now, it's 73.
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0: The music came from Jimmy Page's fascination with an alternate guitar tuning and the hypnotic riff he'd written with it. John Bonham's drum part played against the offbeat rhythm, and the strings John Paul Jones arranged wove it all together. The words were inspired by a seemingly endless drive Robert Plant took across the Sahara Desert. It took 3 years for it all to come together, but the epic result was worth it. From Physical Graffiti, Led Zeppelin, Kashmir.
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1: In studio, it's Doug Duda. Good morning, sir.
2: Happy Monday. España.
1: World Cup is over.
2: World Cup champion scoring an extra time yesterday. 1-0 to defeat the defending champion Argentina, the second World Cup in history. The president was on hand handing it out. All the dignitaries were there.
3: Tom Cruise was there.
2: Oh, my God.
1: Was he?
3: Yeah.
2: There were a lot of celebs, but Tom had a speech.
3: He was
2: on the field.
1: Oh, he was?
2: Beforehand, you know, as part of the pregame festivities.
1: Yeah.
3: Huge soccer fan.
1: Welcome all Scientologists around the world. Sorry.
2: Help me,
1: I
2: Goose.
1: Didn't want to ruin it.
2: What should I say to them, Goose?
1: Yeah.
2: I don't know anything about stock cars. England beat France in the third place game on Saturday, 6-4. Was the final score there. So the World Cup, after about 7 weeks, is now in the books. The British Open had an incredible finish yesterday. Ryan Fox, who tied a major record with an 8-under par 62 on Saturday, sunk a birdie. Only 27 birdies on the 18th hole all week long, but he birdied it to win by one over Cam Young, who had shot 64 yesterday. Sam Burns was two back among those three back. Hometown favorite Tommy Fleetwood and the number one ranked golfer in the world, Scottie Scheffler. That is our final major of the year. The Nebraska Coaches Association All-Star Games will be over the next 3 days. Tonight it's softball. Tomorrow it is volleyball and basketball. Wednesday we've got all that. 6 o'clock tonight at Bolin, the softball senior showcase. Kearney's Lauren Schmitz and Central City's Peyton Burbach are on the red team. Hastings St. Cecilia's Audrey Rosso and Kylie Widener are on the blue team with Northwest Jolie O'Hara and Libby Lohman. Last night it was the annual Coaches Clinic Awards Banquet. A number of awards went out, including the Boys Cross Country Coach of the Year, Corey Hatt of Donovan Trumbull, the Softball Coach of the Year, Mitch Sad of Northwest, the Assistant Coaches of the Year, Chris Watt of Silver Lake, and Paul Martin of Exeter Milligan Friend, and the Ed Johnson Scholarship winner was Jackson Foster from Adams Central. The Kearney Soccer Club's select girls under 15 team has qualified for the quarterfinals of the President's Cup down in Nashville, going 2-0-1 in pool play. They will take on Cook, Alaska today at 10:15. Soccer in Alaska.
1: Hard to believe.
2: 10:15 this morning in the quarterfinals. The Kearney Little Leaguers are off to Indianapolis. Once again, the winners of the state majors tournament, 11-1 yesterday. So we'll be hearing more about, you know, the thing is they go enough that kind of here's the blueprint. We're
1: going to have a lot of fundraisers. Well, they know what they're doing.
2: We're going to tell you here's what's going on. And then we're going to be heading to Indianapolis. The minors team out of Omaha came away as the champions. At the American Legion Class B Junior State Tournament yesterday, in the winner's bracket, Hickman over Plattsmouth, 21-3. West Point over Aurora, 17-3. Elimination games, Alliance knocked out Holdridge, 13-3. And it was Wahoo over the host Wayne, 5-0. Today, it will be Aurora and Alliance at 4 o'clock in an elimination game. In the Class C Junior State Tournament, in the winner's bracket, Malcolm over Hardington, 9-1. Pender outscored Hebron, 12-10. In elimination games, Loomis beat Centura, 8-0. And it was the host Tri-County edging St. Paul, 6-5. Loomis and Hebron will play an elimination game today at 4. In the area tournament, the A7 seniors at Ryder Park, Granolin Home Federal is the last undefeated team. They beat Kearney Pinnacle 10-2 yesterday. Hastings 5 points stayed alive with a 13-3 win over Granolin USave. Kearney and Hastings will play today at 7. Kearney's hosting the state tournament. All three teams have already now qualified for state. Hastings is also hosting the A Juniors tournament, so they made it in even though they were eliminated yesterday by top seed Granolin, 5 points. In the winner's bracket, Kearney post 52 over North Platte, 12-2. They will play Scottsbluff tonight at 7 o'clock, and North Platte will play 5 points in an early game today at 10. Now that's Mountain Time, so it's 11 and 8 o'clock Central Time. The Hastings Sodbusters and Granolin Fighting Cranes battled over the weekend. Hastings winning Friday 5-4. Grand Island picked up 7-1 and 15-10 victories. Both teams are off today, and I can't wait to tell you this, Murph. So here we go.
1: All right.
2: The Sodbusters are playing at Sedalia tomorrow, and then the Fighting Cranes are playing at the Fremont.
1: Moo!
2: There you go. was the first loss of the year for the Nebraska Siege as St. Joseph came back for a 66-58 win in Arena League play on Saturday night. They will wrap up the regular season Sunday at Iowa. Not the Moo, the Woo.
1: Woo!
4: Oh boy!
5: That's enough for now.
1: Hey, everybody. Wow. That's impressive.
2: The Moo
1: and the Who. Nice.

0: good morning. Thanks so much for joining. Time for our great debate today. No, it wasn't really. It wasn't intentional.
1: Okay.
2: All right, Doug. Name something that you thought was a luxury when you were a kid.
1: Whoa.
2: He just blew his mind.
0: Yeah, I don't think he's ever responded with whoa.
1: Real food.
0: New
1: clothes. I didn't know what you guys were talking about earlier, but I caught just a piece of this. And I, because you were talking about the remote control for your television.
0: Yep.
1: And what did you say, Princess?
2: I said going out to eat.
1: Okay.
2: Yeah. Going to a restaurant was a treat.
1: I remember. So I'm again, just, I know it's hard to believe, listeners, I'm a tad older than these two.
0: Oh.
1: when we got our first microwave. Holy hell.
2: Yeah. We did. We took a phone call, and that was somebody's answer. Yeah, exactly.
1: Oh, my God. And, of course, that was, it was like almost a TV. You turned the dial. Okay,
0: right.
1: Yeah, it looks like about 2 minutes.
0: Yep.
1: And then you hit the big, huge monster button. It's like the old computers.
2: And back away.
0: Door fling open.
1: I can only imagine what was actually going on in that thing besides what we have now.
2: That's right. And that's right.
0: Beep, beep, beep, beep. When my grandmother got one, she made all of us leave the kitchen. And I'm not kidding. It was like, all right, we're going to start at the microwave. Everyone get out.
2: Yeah.
1: Put your vests on.
0: Yeah.
2: That's what I said.
1: I want to go to the dentist.
2: My great grandma would go into the other room. And when I asked, my mom said, well, now I can't remember.
1: She's got a pacemaker.
2: Yeah, pacemaker. Thank you. I'm like, what's it called?
0: Yes.
2: I'm losing my mind on Monday morning.
1: I do remember that being a pretty big deal. I mean,
0: it was huge.
1: Kids listening, what the hell? No, we actually had to cook food.
2: Yeah, do you remember what you made in it?
1: All the time.
2: Do you remember what you made in the microwave when you first got it and it was new?
1: No.
2: Okay.
1: Monster for just heating up the leftovers.
0: Yeah, okay.
1: Because imagine that. Yeah. You actually had to put it on the stove to heat up leftovers.
2: Right.
1: You couldn't just 5 minutes, here we go.
0: True.
2: Kids these days will never understand.
0: No, they won't. They don't understand that at all.
1: And then I walked uphill.
2: Yeah, I'm sure you did.
0: Both directions.
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9: From the News Channel Nebraska Newsroom, I'm Brandon Shanahan. Several local leaders volunteered Saturday morning to help clean up overflowing dumpsters at a Hastings apartment complex after trash service was suspended for weeks. According to city officials, trash collection at Lee Townhouses was halted about 3 weeks ago after the property's trash bill reportedly went unpaid. After hearing concerns from residents, Hastings Mayor Jay Beckby, State Senator Dan Lanowski, and Adams County Commissioner candidate Craig Hubbard spent Saturday morning loading trash into trucks and trailers and hauling it to the landfill. Some residents declined to speak on camera, saying they feared retaliation. However, Jason Pierce, who has lived at Lee Townhouses for 6 years with his fiance and children, said the property's problems extend beyond the trash.
10: We've got repairs inside of our apartment that are just horrendous. Mm-hmm. Our basement has mold growing in it. They haven't fixed that. They haven't done none of that. We have toilets that flood every time we flush it. We can't even flush a normal size stool. Without it flooding our whole entire apartment.
9: Volunteers filled multiple trucks and trailers with trash on Saturday. Beckby said the city will make sure the remaining trash is removed today, even if he has to personally cover the cost. The National Weather Service in Hastings has issued a heat advisory for the entirety of our listening area. The heat advisory includes the hot temperatures and high humidity can cause heat-related illnesses without effective cooling or hydration sources. The advisory has been issued for 10 a.m. today until 10 p.m. today. 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
12: Your Tri-Cities forecast.
2: Today, sunny and hot with the high near 101. Heat advisory in effect with the heat index values as high as 104. Tonight, mostly clear with low around 71. Tomorrow, mostly sunny with a high near 91. Right now, it's 73.
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1: It's been a busy little tour here recently with the Vibe Money Vault on location last week. We ended up taking it out to Cruise Week as well, and now we're going out again with Buzz's Marine on Wednesday.
2: That's right. Two events last week with Hot Tub Pros and Cruise Night Parking Lot Party. Buzz's Marine on Wednesday from 11 to noon. It's on the north or on the south end of Kearney. Make sure you mark your calendar so you can stop by and see us. Get three guesses in person and then one more guess up on Facebook as well. So four guesses. The closest guess at the end of the summer, winning all the money, of course.
1: Yep.
2: Yeah, we had such a great time at Cruise Night, didn't we?
1: It was. It was a very, very great turnout. It was huge, and we had a lot of people entering in as well. Why wouldn't they, of course? Chance to win some serious cash. But, yeah, we want to thank everyone that came out and participated with Cruise Night, all the guys that brought up the vehicles as well.
2: Oh, my gosh, yeah.
1: It was really fun to see them up close.
2: Yeah, and so much pride in these vehicles. They were so clean and well taken care of, and it was so great to chat with all of the car owners as well. Yeah.
1: I gotta tell you, that Nomad, I can't get over where they have the gas cap at.
2: Yeah, in the tail light.
1: It's in the tail light. Mm-hmm. It just stunned me.
2: Yeah, to be like, no, we don't want to put it anywhere else.
1: Right.
2: To visually ruin any of the lines on this car.
1: Yeah.
2: Yeah.
1: And again, if you were someone that was trying to figure out how to fill it up, there are certain times when you get a vehicle that it might change a different side of the car.
2: And it throws you off for like 3 years.
1: Yeah, it will. This one, I would have spent hours at the gas station trying to figure out where this gas went.
2: Right.
1: I would pop the hood.
2: Yeah.
1: I would check the inside. Never once would I have looked at the backlight fixture.
2: Yeah, yeah. And Coach Tommy, he's pretty proud of that car.
1: As he should be.
2: Yes. Yeah. Very, very cool cars. Of course, Riley was here with his Shelby.
1: Of course, yes.
2: I loved it. Bob and Brenda with their Ford F-100. Beautiful, beautiful color on that. I loved it.
1: And my friend Larry Hilty showed up with his Chevy Roadster as well.
2: Chevy Coupe. Yeah, that's right. 1939. So many cool cars. I think it was a great cruise night weekend, even though it was hot. It's always hot. Yeah. But yeah, a lot of cars out cruising this weekend.
1: Was a good time.
2: Fun to see. Everybody headed to Kearney.
1: Plan accordingly. Now we'll go cool off at Buzz's Marine. We'll do that on Wednesday from 11 until noon.
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2: The weather.
3: Your Tri-Cities forecast.
4: Today, sunny and hot with the high near 101. Heat advisory in effect with the heat index values as high as 104. Tonight, mostly clear with low around 71. Tomorrow, mostly sunny with a high near 91. Right now, it's 73.
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1: Hello?
2: Hey, we're looking for Andrew.
1: Yeah, this is he.
2: Andrew, it's Murphy and Tim over at The Vibe. How are you?
1: Not too bad. How are you doing?
2: Doing really well. Andrew, this is the first time we're playing?
1: Yes, sir.
2: Oh, awesome. Let's get to know you a little bit. Where do you call home?
1: Holdridge.
2: In Holdridge. Awesome. What do you do?
1: Actually, I just started a handyman business here a few months ago.
2: So you're working for yourself?
1: Yes, sir.
2: How's that going for you?
1: Not too bad. Not too bad.
2: Good. What kind of jobs do you normally do? Just kind of curious.
1: Lately I've been doing a lot of trim and drywall.
2: All right.
1: Well, I do a little bit of everything, though. Some light plumbing.
2: Okay.
1: A little bit of electrical, light fixtures and stuff. So.
2: Well, there you go. If you're looking for any assistance from a local handyman, call Andrew.
3: Yeah, Andrew and Holdridge. Yep. Excellent.
2: Help you out that way, my friend. How are you at trivia?
1: Fair.
2: Fair. Okay. Well, we're hoping that you are a little bit better than fair. We have 10 questions for you. Tim's going to go over what's about to happen. But before we hand this off, what color would you like me to use to grade your test today?
1: Let's go orange.
2: Orange. Perfect. I've got that ready. And Tim's going to tell you what's about to happen, okay?
1: All righty.
2: Perfect.
3: All right, Andrew. I have 10 questions. You have 60 seconds. If I read a question and you don't know the answer right away, just say pass or skip and I'll come back to it if there's time. And the time does start as soon as I start reading the first question, okay?
1: All righty.
2: All right, perfect. Tim, anytime you're ready.
3: All right. Which bird is known for its colorful feathers and ability to mimic sounds?
1: Parrot.
3: On a common roulette wheel, what color is number one, red or black?
1: Red.
3: Is malaria carried by flies, mosquitoes, or ticks?
1: Mosquitoes.
3: In terms of sleep, what does REM stand for?
1: Pass.
3: The song is The End by The Doors. What 1979 movie is it famously in?
1: Pass.
3: I buy 8 tacos for 50 cents each. How much am I spending?
1: $4.
3: If sorting flowers alphabetically, which one comes last? Lily, orchid, or daffodil?
1: Daffodil.
3: What is the name of the famous highway that runs from Chicago to Los Angeles?
1: Interstate 80. Oh.
3: True or false? The first 30 years of TV broadcasting in India, there was only one channel available.
2: You're just at your minute right now, Andrew. You made it through 9 questions, so that's pretty good on your first attempt. How do you think you did?
1: Not too great.
2: Well,
1: that's a lot harder when you're on the spot.
2: Yeah, I know it is.
3: You know, that's what people say. Yeah. Yeah. You can play along in your car, it's one thing, but when you're on the spot, yeah. Yep. But you did a great job, especially for your first time.
2: Just to review real quick, the name of the highway that runs from Chicago to L.A., that's Route 66.
1: Yeah.
2: The flowers, if you're arranging them alphabetically, orchid would come in last. And then you passed on 2. The term of sleep with REM, what does it stand for? Rapid eye movement. And then the song that ends up in Apocalypse Now. That's the song we were looking for from The Doors in 79. So, Andrew, what this tells us is we're going to get you hooked up with tickets for Golden Ticket Cinema. But more than that, we encourage you to go sign up again. We love having people back and trying again, okay?
1: Yeah, will do.
2: Excellent. Hang on the line with us.
0: 10 questions in 1 minute, and you're a $1,000 winner. 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

0: It's Tri-City's Greatest Hits, 98.9 The Vibe. Good morning. Thank you so much for joining us on this Monday. Going to be a hot one today. We'll get you details on that if you really must. Just take our word for it.
1: Stay inside. Listen to the radio. Oh,
0: please. We're doing you a favor.
1: Right
0: now, it's time for some Timbits.
1: All right. Today's Timbits could be a degree of dumb as well, but I'm going to go with it. This is coming out of Kansas City.
0: You're going with it?
1: Yep. Last week, an employee with a portable toilet company in Kansas City went to collect a porta potty, but it was locked. Okay? The worker shouted that he would give the person inside 10 minutes.
0: Right.
1: When he came back, it was still locked. The worker said they needed to get out now, and the guy inside said he was not going to get out.
0: Right. Staying inside.
1: All right. The worker flagged down a cop, came over, told the guy to open the door, and the guy said he couldn't reach the door.
0: Okay, so now here's what I'm envisioning. So they got somebody that's barricaded themselves inside a porta potty.
1: Right, and the worker's just trying to get the porta potties out of there.
0: Right,
1: at the
0: event is over. Yeah, clean up. Everything's
1: gotta
0: go.
1: He's trying to do his job,
0: but he's being nice. He gave the guy 10 minutes to finish whatever.
1: Yeah, more than enough time.
0: More than
1: I think. So the cops have to come over, and then the guy is saying that he can't reach the door.
0: Okay, now he's just being difficult.
1: Now he's saying, oh, I can't reach the door. Where before it was, I'm not getting out.
0: Yeah.
1: Okay, so obviously there's a problem. So the cop and the worker had to force the door open, in the porta potty.
0: All right.
1: They didn't see anyone at first.
0: It's a magic trick.
1: This is where it gets a little bit disturbing. And then a head appeared out of the toilet.
0: Oh, my God.
1: He was stuck inside. And the porta potty company, the guy working, he did do a video, and you see this guy's
0: head. I'm surprised you watched it.
1: You see this guy's head stuck. You know, he's
0: coming out of the toilet.
1: His whole body is down in the bottom part.
0: Yeah,
1: and you could just see the top of his head. He looks like the color of violet. For Charlie and the Chocolate Factory.
0: It's blue water.
1: Yeah. And you could see toilet paper all over his
0: and other
1: head.
0: Items.
1: Yeah, exactly.
0: On his head,
1: you see,
0: on his face.
1: Yeah,
0: everything.
1: You see his head appear out of the toilet. So he's stuck inside a porta potty. Okay. So many questions. You know, you and I have asked the question, like, you go into a porta potty and your phone falls down in there. What are you doing?
0: Buying a new phone.
1: You know what I mean? We've asked this question. Our phones are so important to us. So I was like, okay, he probably dropped his phone down there.
0: Is there
1: and
0: anything?
1: Then got stuck. But how your whole body gets sucked down in there, you are really trying. Oh my gosh. So the fire department had to come and cut him out.
0: They cut him
1: the
0: out
1: bottom
0: of this thing. Yeah.
1: Of the porta potty, right? Okay, so when they asked the guy, what the heck happened? What were you doing in there, okay?
0: Did you notice, though, not one first responder touched the guy? They're like, climb out of it on your own.
1: Yeah, exactly.
0: Get out.
1: Hold on to this rope.
0: Yeah. Nobody would touch him.
1: Okay, so when they asked him what he was doing, he said he was trying to retrieve a Mountain Dew bottle that he had dropped in there
0: the night before.
1: Supposedly, he'd been in there for 8 hours. So he gets in there. He locks the door behind him. I don't believe this was a Mountain Dew bottle issue.
0: Or there's something in the Mountain Dew bottle.
1: That's what I'm thinking. He had something in the Mountain Dew bottle that was valuable enough that he was.
0: Is there anything that could be in there that you would go in for?
1: Absolutely not.
0: $1 million in a Mountain Dew bottle.
1: $1 million is a lot of money. But obviously he didn't just stick his arm in.
0: No.
1: Like, oh, I'll just see if I can grab it quick, which is disturbing enough.
0: I envision it like if it was, let's just say that whatever it was, Mountain Dew bottle, and it's got any weight to it. Let's say he's got like $1 million worth of diamonds in it. Okay. That's going to be a little heavy, right?
1: All right. Yeah.
0: So he drops it in there, and it's going to look like that scene from Never Ending Story when Atreyu loses the horse in the quicksand and you got to try and pull him out by the mouthpiece. You know what I'm talking about. And you're like, pull!
1: Tragic ending.
0: And then, of course, the horse slips underneath and you lose the thing. That's what I envisioned what happened when he dropped a Mountain Dew bottle in there. It slowly
1: I just don't
0: was...
1: even like that you referenced the movie like that.
0: Oh, I'm sorry.
1: Now I'm just sad about the movie.
0: Oh, I'm sad about this.
1: That movie ruined my childhood.
0: Did
1: Are
0: it?
1: You kidding me? That scene did. Yeah. Yeah. Okay.
0: Well, that was
1: I'm
0: a quicksand
1: thinking.
0: Thing, and you were terrified of quicksand.
1: Oh, yeah. I really thought it was going to be a big issue in my life. Here's the thing. Like we say a lot with these with criminals, you know, like such poor planning.
0: Mm-hmm.
1: I mean, part of you is like, okay, so maybe it was something valuable. I mean, nobody else is going to go get it. Nobody knows it's in there.
0: No.
1: You could leave and go get some sort of tool, some sort of net. Back and get it. You have to climb in there and get it.
0: I will tell you.
1: I don't know.
0: A rational thought would be, if I drop something in there that I desperately needed, I am going to barricade that door. One, I'm going to question why I'm in there in the first place. This is so out of character for me to be inside one of these things ever.
1: Yeah, yeah.
0: So first, that's the first thing. Mm-hmm. What has gone wrong in my life that I'm now at a porta potty?
1: Yeah.
0: So then number two, I'm going to call the number that's on the door and be like, no one can use this again. I've dropped.
1: That's what makes you think it was something kind of illegal.
0: That he didn't want anybody to know about.
1: He didn't want anybody to know
0: about
1: it. But
0: let's just say you dropped
1: it. That's where my head's at.
0: You know, and you're going to be like, look, I'm going to wait here, but I need someone to come out and pump this thing. I know it's going to be in there.
1: Yeah, exactly. I don't know. So a rep for the toilet company said, in this business, you kind of expect the unexpected.
0: But that's a little far.
1: He says he never thought he'd find someone alive inside one of their units after
0: alive.
1: 8 hours. I know, right? It's so disturbing on so many levels.
0: And then the fire department took him over behind the truck and they sprayed him down. You know this guy has every form of pink eye and hep C. And you know he has all of these
1: gosh.
0: Things now.
1: Yeah, I mean, I would have to be sedated. I would be a mess.
0: I could not do it. I'm sorry, but I just the thought of it.
1: They're saying when they opened it up, they didn't see anybody. They thought, okay, we've been talking to a ghost. What the heck is going on? They said, and then a head popped up out of the tank like a game of whack-a-mole. Covered in toilet paper shreds.
0: This is
1: a contest I don't want to win, and
0: no.
1: I'm very competitive.
0: And the worst part is, there's a possibility that he was down there deliberately just to watch people go.
1: It could. That could be the case. I don't know.
0: And if that is your kink, you are an absolutely disgusting person. Oh, my God.
1: So there you go. This guy was stuck down in the porta potty, supposedly searching for his Mountain Dew bottle. What was in the Mountain Dew bottle?
0: That's what we want to know.
1: We have more questions.
0: Yeah, there's a lot more
1: they
0: involved.
1: They got him out, and he's okay. And
0: oh, he's not okay.
1: Yeah, no, he's going to need
0: far
1: some therapy.
0: From okay. You're never going to get that image out of
1: I
0: your head.
1: I might need therapy after this story.
0: You see that
1: My
0: head
1: goodness.
0: Pop out of the toilet. That would change a man's life.
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4: Your Tri-Cities forecast.
1: Today, sunny and hot with a high near 101. Heat advisory in effect with the heat index values as high as 104. Tonight, mostly clear with low around 71. Tomorrow, mostly sunny with a high near 91. Right now, it's 73.
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1: Hey guys, my name is Frank, and I just wanted to compliment you on your station. I've been listening to you since the beginning, and it is awesome. I know every song word for word.

0: Rolling right through the 8 o'clock hour. I gotta tell you, Tim, I was going to do a degree dump, but I don't know if I could top what you did in the 7 o'clock with Tim Bits.
1: Yeah, the porta potty one was pretty bad.
0: To this moment, I'm still trying to get the image out of my head. So I really, yeah.
1: We shouldn't have watched that video.
0: So I think the only thing I'm going to be able to top it with is just by saying they finally have the culprit behind bars on what caused the outbreak of explosive diarrhea. You know that, right?
1: Right, yeah. I mean, there's lots of other ways words you could use to explain that.
0: There are? What other words? Hold on to the
1: news. The news has been... they've been trying to mix it up a little bit of how they are wording it.
0: Our newscast alone have tried a couple of different words. None of them are appealing.
1: No, it's not.
0: Nothing has been
1: appealing. We all know what you're talking about. All right, what's the culprit? Well, who's behind it?
0: Well,
1: what's
0: the officials, they say that it's from Taylor Farms plant in Mexico, and this parasite has caused several illnesses, including vomiting, cramping, and explosive. Well, you know. Anyway, they've issued this recall notifying customers that lettuce shipped to the 27 states may have been contaminated.
1: May have been.
0: That includes lettuce that Taylor Farms ships to Taco Bell locations in 5 states just last week.
1: Shoot.
0: So the company has said,
1: always under fire.
0: The company said that none of their branded salads or kits are associated with any of their, the contaminated lettuce. They're just saying that, yes, that is a vendor of ours, but we have nothing that has been listed in that recall.
1: Okay. All right. Good to know.
0: So
1: I love Taco Bell.
0: You recently had Taco Bell. It wasn't the tainted lettuce. It's just the regular Taco Bell diarrhea, just so you know.
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19: From the News Channel Nebraska Newsroom, I'm Brandon Shanahan. Several local leaders volunteered Saturday morning to help clean up overflowing dumpsters at a Hastings apartment complex after trash service was suspended for weeks. According to city officials, trash collection at Lee Townhouses was halted about 3 weeks ago after the property's trash bill reportedly went unpaid. After hearing concerns from residents, Hastings Mayor Jay Beckby, State Senator Dan Lanowski, and Adams County Commissioner candidate Craig Hubbard spent Saturday morning loading trash into trucks and trailers and hauling it to the landfill. Some residents declined to speak on camera, saying they feared retaliation. However, Jason Pierce, who has lived at Lee Townhouses for 6 years with his fiance and children, said the property's problems extend beyond the trash.
20: We've got repairs inside of our apartment that are just horrendous.
21: Mm-hmm.
20: Our basement has mold growing in it. They haven't fixed that. They haven't done none of that. We have toilets that flood every time we flush it. We can't even flush a normal-sized stool without it flooding our whole entire apartment.
19: Volunteers filled multiple trucks and trailers with trash on Saturday. Beckby said the city will make sure the remaining trash is removed today, even if he has to personally cover the cost. The National Weather Service in Hastings has issued a heat advisory for the entirety of our listening area. The heat advisory includes the hot temperatures and high humidity can cause heat-related illnesses without effective cooling or hydration sources. The advisory has been issued for 10 a.m. today until 10 p.m. today. 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
22: The weather.
23: Your Tri-Cities forecast.
1: Today, sunny and hot with a high near 101. Heat advisory in effect with the heat index values as high as 104. Tonight, mostly clear with low around 71. Tomorrow, mostly sunny with a high near 91. Right now, it's 73.
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3: Everything about Democrat Dan Osborne is fake.
4: Osborne says he's independent, but he's endorsed by the Democrat machine. Osborne admitted he'd give Democrats control of the Senate.
3: Dan Osborne said he'd have been the deciding vote to tax our tips, overtime, and Social Security,
4: taking thousands out of our pockets. 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Just listen.
5: A clear path and a streamline to citizenship. Just give him a damn Social Security card already.
3: Dan Osborne claims he's for the working man, but Osborne and his wife paid themselves hundreds of thousands of dollars through shady Wyoming companies they control, skirting election laws.
4: Osborne and his family have pocketed nearly $500,000 already.
3: And you know, some of that money was raised with a man who allegedly trafficked young girls for Jeffrey Epstein.
4: Gross. Don't be fooled by fake Dan Osborne.
3: Paid for by Pete Ricketts for Senate.
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12: Your Tri-Cities forecast.
13: Today, sunny and hot with a high near 101. Heat advisory in effect with the heat index values as high as 104. Tonight, mostly clear with low around 71. Tomorrow, mostly sunny with a high near 91. Right now, it's 73.
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0: let be.
1: I might as well just start telling you the story now because I should bring it up. Tim, you had breakfast this morning. You had a quiche. You said you had cottage cheese in that quiche, right?
2: Yeah, I did. I made a quiche. I've had some garden vegetables in there.
1: Oh, very nice.
2: Yeah, some peppers are ready already in the garden.
1: Very nice. All fresh. Nothing from that lettuce plant from, you know.
2: No, no lettuce in my quiche.
1: Okay, but just checking.
2: No, I haven't been eating any lettuce. Only fried stuff and baked stuff.
1: Oh, you want to cook out all the nastiness.
2: Exactly.
1: Yeah, very smart. So I was just telling Tim that yesterday I tried to make something, which is rare for me, but I had seen something where it's cottage cheese chips.
2: Yeah, cottage cheese is the new thing. I mean, they're saying put it in anything. Put it in pasta sauce. Put it in eggs. You can, all sorts of stuff. Yeah. Dips.
1: Yeah.
2: It's all about the protein these days.
1: So I'm looking at this thing and it's like, you know, you're going to crisp it up. You put it in the oven, you crisp them up. And I'm like going, I like crispy onion, you know, cheddar cheese.
2: I know, right?
1: I think that's all my favorite part. Mm-hmm. And so I thought, all right, well, I'm going to give this a shot. So I got cottage cheese.
2: Okay. Oh, boy.
1: And I said get small curd.
2: Okay.
1: Which makes sense.
2: Yeah.
1: And then, you know, it says, okay, you got to spread it out. You're gonna just press it down with a spoon or whatever and just make little chip spots all across parchment paper and all of this. So I had to go and get stuff. I don't have parchment paper.
2: I didn't know
1: what parchment paper was.
2: Okay.
1: I'm looking at this and I'm like going, what? Why?
2: This is growth. That's what this is.
1: Well, yeah, now I've got, if anybody needs like 98% of a roll of parchment paper, apparently I have it. So I'll have it for the rest of my life.
2: I'll try to think of some sort of craft we can do.
1: Okay,
2: with
1: good. I appreciate it. Otherwise, it's just going to sit there in a drawer. Anyway. So I did that. I did all the steps. I seasoned it the way they suggested it. I got the all bagel flavored seasoning.
2: Oh yeah, everything but the bagel.
1: Yes.
2: Mm-hmm.
1: So I That's got good. That, and I'm putting it on there. I'm like, and I'm so excited because I'm trying this thing out, and I think it's gonna be great.
2: Yeah, I'm proud of you so far. This is sounding really good.
1: 350 degrees on the oven.
2: Okay.
1: 20 minutes. It says do it for 20 minutes and then start watching after that because you don't want it to burn, but it will. It will quickly, once it crisps up, it will quickly go if you don't keep an eye on it.
2: Okay.
1: So 20 minutes in there. I forgot that it was in there. And so it had gone for a little bit longer than 20 minutes. And so instead of just little crisps, they all went crisp and unedible crisp. And like, then I couldn't get them off the parchment paper crisp. And... yeah. So I'm thinking, since I've got more parchment paper, I should try again.
2: I think you should try again and you should set a timer.
1: Yes.
2: Yeah. Otherwise, I didn't know if it was one of those things that's like marshmallows, where some people like them, you know, really charred.
1: Right, right. No, I think if I had kept an eye on this, I think it would have been good. But
2: yeah, okay.
1: By the time I went back to it, I had to buy a new pan.
2: Thank goodness for parchment paper, right?
1: Yeah, yeah.
2: But you had to throw the whole pan away. Lots of times, this is so nice not to have to clean the pan. I tried to make the cottage cheese, like the wrap. So you added, I think, eggs to it and some seasonings and baked it.
1: How'd that go?
2: Mine kind of stuck to my parchment paper for some reason.
1: Okay.
2: So I couldn't get it completely off of there. But the parts I could get off, it was good. I see where it would be good. I'm with you. I should try it again as well.
1: Okay. Maybe we should try this out.
2: We need to do some cottage cheese trying.
1: Should this be our Friday project now? It's not Fine Art Friday. It's Cottage Cheese Creations.
2: Well, we don't have an oven.
1: It's true.
2: Not here at the studio. We opted for the shower.
1: We did.
2: We got the shower instead.
1: We didn't get the right appliance. Man, I'll put that in the capital budget for next year and see what we get.
2: Yeah.
1: They always
2: cottage cheese will be out by then.
1: I know. And we're going to be like, going, I don't want to make it now. What are we going to use this oven for? I don't know. Bring in cookies.
2: Right. There you go.
1: We'll do cookies.
3: China's back in the news and catching some market attention. Good morning. You're listening to the American Ag Network. I'm Susan Littlefield. So China has dropped intentions to impose stricter rules on soybean imports from Brazil, modeled on the country's soy moratorium, which actually could follow approximately 1.4 4 million hectares of Amazon forestland to be cleared by 2035. That's expanding both Brazilian soy production and export capacity. Secretary of State Rubio expects China's president will still visit the U.S. come September as planned. The preparations have already begun. Despite last week's accusations of election interference, relations still seem intact, which is promising for U.S. exports. U.S. weather models show chances for ridge-riding storms this week, but coverage will be limited as a tropical storm develops in the Gulf and saps moisture from the Midwest. We'll come back to take a look at some opening numbers. This is the American Ag Network.
0: This program is great for getting guys healed up to take the pressure off of trying to get that crop in.
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3: 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September corn will open six higher, 450 and three quarters. December 474, up 6.5. August soybeans, 1222.5, up 18. And November 18 higher, 1221. Soybean meal for August, 323.60, up 340. The September contract at 320.70, up 360. Oil for August, 74.87, up 6. September is up 2 at 73.95. Chicago wheat for September, 681.25, down 1.5. Kansas City, September, 734.75, up 2.5. While Minneapolis, September, 695 is up 3.25. August live cattle, 224.62, up 20. October, 221.12, up 42. August feeders at 345.57, down 37. September down 47, 338.87. August lean hogs, 102.02, 37 higher. October 88.40, up 45. 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
7: From the News Channel Nebraska Newsroom, I'm Brandon Shanahan. These are today's headlines. Nebraska Governor Jim Pillen is set to sign an executive order suspending tax incentives for large-scale data centers. Federal officials have approved a temporary exemption from new Medicaid work requirements to Dawson County, home of the now-shuttered Tyson Foods plant that ended about 3,000 jobs. A Hastings man originally charged with a felony child abuse count after allegedly leaving a 15-month-old child in a roadside ditch in Adams County has pleaded down to two misdemeanor counts and will be sentenced in October. You can find more of today's news online at newschannelnebraska.com. 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
9: Your Tri-Cities forecast.
2: Today, sunny and hot with a high near 101. Heat advisory in effect with the heat index values as high as 104. Tonight, mostly clear with low around 71. Tomorrow, mostly sunny with a high near 91. Right now, it's 73.
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1: 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It's terrific. 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
9: From the News Channel Nebraska Newsroom, I'm Brandon Shanahan. Several local leaders volunteered Saturday morning to help clean up overflowing dumpsters at a Hastings apartment complex after trash service was suspended for weeks. According to city officials, trash collection at Lee Townhouses was halted about 3 weeks ago after the property's trash bill reportedly went unpaid. After hearing concerns from residents, Hastings Mayor Jay Beckby, State Senator Dan Lanowski, and Adams County Commissioner candidate Craig Hubbard spent Saturday morning loading trash into trucks and trailers and hauling it to the landfill. Some residents declined to speak on camera, saying they feared retaliation. However, Jason Pierce, who has lived at Lee Townhouses for 6 years with his fiance and children, said the property's problems extend beyond the trash.
10: We've got repairs inside of our apartment that are just horrendous.
11: Mm-hmm.
10: Our basement has mold grown in it. They haven't fixed that. They haven't done none of that. We have toilets that flood every time we flush it. We can't even flush a normal size stool. without it flooding our whole entire apartment.
9: Volunteers filled multiple trucks and trailers with trash on Saturday. Beckby said the city will make sure the remaining trash is removed today, even if he has to personally cover the cost. The National Weather Service in Hastings has issued a heat advisory for the entirety of our listening area. The heat advisory includes the hot temperatures and high humidity can cause heat-related illnesses without effective cooling or hydration sources. The advisory has been issued for 10 a.m. today until 10 p.m. today. 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
0: The weather.
11: Your Tri-Cities forecast.
2: Today, sunny and hot with a high near 101. Heat advisory in effect with the heat index values as high as 104. Tonight, mostly clear with low around 71. Tomorrow, mostly sunny with a high near 91. Right now, it's 73.
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0: We ask a question each and every workday morning. We call it the Great Debate. We want to find out what all your answers are. And today's topic, I think, definitely is a little bit of a flashback. Get a little insight on people's life.
1: That's right. We're asking you to name something you thought was a luxury when you were a kid. This is a fun topic. I said going out to eat. I think I could easily have said going to the movie theater as well. And I still
0: would agree.
1: I still take it as it's a treat. And I'm like, oh, get the ice cream, popcorn, candy, whatever you want. It's a treat. We don't do it all that often. So I love that. Let's head to Facebook and see what people are saying up there. Chad says anything other than hand-me-down clothes. He said he had two older brothers. New clothes only happened at the beginning of the school year. Yeah.
0: Nice. Yeah.
1: Yep. Let's see. Lisa says growing up, she started to drive. They had one flip phone when she started to drive and they shared it. So she said, when I go out with my friends, I'd get it for emergencies. She said she felt pretty important at the time because her friends didn't have one.
0: Yeah. Look what I got. No, can't use it. Not an emergency.
1: I love to reminisce about the time when the cell phone started to come out, and some people had them, and some people didn't.
0: Nope.
1: I had 30 minutes for the entire month on mine, so it was for emergencies only.
0: Right.
1: I remember my parents saying, that's a one-minute emergency every day, Tim. And I'm like, that is not going to work for me.
0: We're going to need to up those minutes.
1: I'd go places, and one of my friends had brought her bag phone. You know what I mean?
0: Oh,
1: it was like,
0: just
1: your parents
0: around.
1: Would get new phones, and they're like, here, you can have this one, a bag phone. Yeah, exactly.
0: Wow.
1: So funny. My Aunt Becky, she says a whole Coke for herself.
0: That is a rarity, eh?
1: Yeah,
0: you're right. That was.
1: Again, sodas were a treat long time ago. Now,
0: you know,
1: some people have one every day. Yeah. Terry, your cousin Terry, says running water in the house. Or is it your uncle?
0: I have no idea.
1: Oh, okay. All right.
0: We're somehow related.
1: Melissa says eating out in Kearney and air conditioning. Billy says sidewalks. She had friends who lived in town, and they got to do roller skating and have skateboards.
0: Dry our own hopscotch and everything.
1: Isn't it funny? If you grew up in the country, you know, you wish you lived in town,
0: true,
1: vice versa. Yeah. It's like, oh, man, that'd be fun to have, you know.
0: You got streetlights out here. This is nice.
1: Exactly. Or city kids are like, how do you know what time to be home?
0: Right. It's true. That's true.
1: A lot of people are saying air conditioning, of course, and with today's triple digits, let's see. Susan says sliced bread from the store because her mom always made homemade bread. Now we all wish everybody made homemade bread.
0: Yeah, right?
1: Sourdough, it's the it thing right now.
0: Made with cottage cheese.
1: It's Nanita says going out for ice cream. Hey, there you go.
0: It's always nice.
1: Deborah says color TV. Larry says going to McDonald's. Let's see. A couple people are saying cable, of course. Going out to eat and air conditioning, I definitely think are the number one and two answers. So.
0: Solid answers. I love it. We'll have a brand new topic for you tomorrow morning right around 6:30.
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6: Your Tri-Cities forecast.
2: Today, sunny and hot with the high near 101. Heat advisory in effect with the heat index values as high as 104. Tonight, mostly clear with low around 71. Tomorrow, mostly sunny with the high near 91. Right now, it's 73.
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0: It's Tri-City's Greatest Hits. That's what we're known for.
1: Yes.
0: Hard to believe. I don't think it's really hard to believe when all the people that showed up on Friday, which once again, I want to thank everyone that showed up on Friday, had a great time with Cruise Week as well.
2: Yes.
0: It was a lot of fun.
2: It's always fun to put a face with a name,
0: yes,
2: you know, or a text, whatever it is. We had people show up and they brought us recipes.
0: I got crayons.
2: They brought us some crayons for $1,000 a minute. It was like, hey, here's the pin, the button you made on my jean jacket. I love it so much. I wish I just had the 2 hours to just talk to everybody.
0: A lot of people.
2: I loved it so much. It was a great event. I can't wait until next year.
0: Yep, it was a lot of fun. And sounds like it was successful across the entire board.
2: I think so. A lot of cars in town. It sounds like the auction was a success.
0: And next year will be the 40th.
2: Isn't that crazy?
0: 40th.
2: Yeah.
0: That'll be huge.
2: Just bigger and better every year.
0: Absolutely.
2: They do a great job putting that on. And I think it was a pretty safe weekend as well.
0: Always a positive. All right. So that's going to do it for us today. Back tomorrow morning, it being a Tuesday, we'll kick off with a button brag, just like you started with.
2: Yes, excellent.
0: We'll have that. We'll also have winning happening in the 9 o'clock hour with the Time Warp, and we'll have a brand new topic for our great debate. It all starts right around 6, if that works for you.
2: That works for me.
0: Perfect. We'll see you then.
2: See you then.
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4: Here's a look at today, July 20th in Rock History. In 1975, guitarist Little Steven Van Zandt made his concert debut with Bruce Springsteen's E Street Band in Providence, Rhode Island, starting the Born to Run tour. On this day in 1965, Bob Dylan releases Like a Rolling Stone. 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
0: 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I get my resources, I get my information from a professional. I talk with Whitney at Schrock Medical Clinic. I make my appointment and go every month. We review my stats every single month with an in-body scan. This is something that I take seriously, and you should as well. Never trust an online source that doesn't give you details as to who you're talking to on the other end of that line. Yeah, they don't have your best interest at heart. They're not the ones that are going to be meeting with you on a monthly basis to make sure that you're achieving those goals. They're not going to be able to assess your health if you are having some issues with some side effects. You don't know what you're injecting into your body when you go to online sources. 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If you'd like more information about what Schrock Medical Clinic can do for you, specifically talking with Whitney about their peptide programs, all you have to do is call for that initial appointment. That number is 308-270-0812. Make sure you tell them Murphy sent you.
1: 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These are today's headlines. Nebraska Governor Jim Pillen is set to sign an executive order suspending tax incentives for large-scale data centers. Federal officials have approved a temporary exemption from new Medicaid work requirements to Dawson County, home of the now-shuttered Tyson Foods plant that ended about 3,000 jobs. A Hastings man originally charged with a felony child abuse count after allegedly leaving a 15-month-old child in a roadside ditch in Adams County has pleaded down to two misdemeanor counts and will be sentenced in October. You can find more of today's news online at newschannelnebraska.com. From the NCN Newsroom, I'm Brandon Shanahan.
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0: 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Murphy here with you for the next couple of hours, trying to keep you company. Hopefully you recovered from cruise weekend. I know it was blazing hot, and that's not really going to change, as now we're going to be starting to focus on fair events. But coming up, I've got some details on where you can find us this week with our Vibe Money Vault, where we're going to be on location, where you can join us and guess three different amounts of what you think is in that vault as we can tour the tour. 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
1: Here's your Tri-Cities weather forecast. A heat advisory continues until 10 p.m. tonight. 101 today under sunny skies. Southwest winds 8 to 15 miles per hour. Lows dip down to about 71 tonight. Clear skies. Partly cloudy skies tomorrow. Slight chance for showers. Daytime highs approaching 91. From the Weatherology Weather Center, I'm meteorologist Jennifer Wojcicki. Currently, it's 83 degrees.
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0: From the News Channel Nebraska Newsroom, I'm Brandon Shanahan. Several local leaders volunteered Saturday morning to help clean up overflowing dumpsters at a Hastings apartment complex after trash service was suspended for weeks. According to city officials, trash collection at Lee Townhouses was halted about 3 weeks ago after the property's trash bill reportedly went unpaid. After hearing concerns from residents, Hastings Mayor Jay Beckby, State Senator Dan Lanowski, and Adams County Commissioner candidate Craig Hubbard spent Saturday morning loading trash into trucks and trailers and hauling it to the landfill. Some residents declined to speak on camera, saying they feared retaliation. However, Jason Pierce, who has lived at Lee Townhouses for 6 years with his fiance and children, said the property's problems extend beyond the trash.
1: We've got repairs inside of our apartment that are just horrendous. Mm-hmm. Our basement has mold grown in it. They haven't fixed that. They haven't done none of that. We have toilets that flood every time we flush it. We can't even flush a normal-sized stool without it flooding our whole entire apartment.
0: Volunteers filled multiple trucks and trailers with trash on Saturday. Beckby said the city will make sure the remaining trash is removed today, even if he has to personally cover the cost. The National Weather Service in Hastings has issued a heat advisory for the entirety of our listening area. The heat advisory includes the hot temperatures and high humidity can cause heat-related illnesses without effective cooling or hydration sources. The advisory has been issued for 10 a.m. today until 10 p.m. today. 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
4: Although it's extremely hot south of the front, a very strong cold front is moving into the north central states today. And that will produce some areas of thunderstorms and showers, including some severe weather expected from Iowa to Wisconsin through tonight. 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Good morning. I'm Susan Littlefield as we take a look at the ag weather. First off, in the northern plains, where more heat developed over the weekend, but a cold front that's moving through will bring much needed milder temperatures in several days. While Montana is still heating up, some showers may move through this week, but most areas will stay dry and unfavorable for developing crops.

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0: September corn 450 and a quarter up 5.5. December 6.5 higher, 474. August soybeans 1225 and a half up 21. November 1225 and three quarters up 22 and three quarters. August live cattle up 20 at 224.62. October 221.07 up 37. August feeders 348.72 up 277. September 342.80 up 345. Lean hogs for August 101.22 down 42. 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
1: All right, as promised, some details. We will be on location again this Wednesday at Buzz's Marine from 11 until noon. We're going to be taking the Vibe Money Vault out on location. And we have been doing this with Buzz's for a number of years, so we love going there just because Tim and I, we can admire and appreciate beautiful boats. We don't own one, but we love people that we do know that have one, especially when they invite us to come by and check them all out, like Buzz's. So we're going to be on location from 11 until noon. You can stop by in that time frame and get three guesses as to what you think is in that Vibe Money Vault. It's really here, just picked up, and we've only got a couple of weeks left where we're going to be taking you out on tour where you can get more guesses in. While on that location, we'll be doing a Facebook Live video, and from that, you can post your reply directly for one guess. Even if you didn't join us, you can do it on our Facebook page as to what you think the amount is inside. So make sure you join us, plan your lunch around it, whatever the case may be, just make sure you're there. Buzz's Marine, 11 until noon on Wednesday, for your chance to guess and see the Vibe Money Vault.
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11: Here's your Tri-Cities weather forecast. A heat advisory continues until 10 p.m. tonight. 101 today under sunny skies. Southwest winds 8 to 15 miles per hour. Lows dip down to about 71. Tonight, clear skies. Partly cloudy skies. Tomorrow, slight chance for showers. Daytime highs approaching 91. From the Weatherology Weather Center, I'm meteorologist Jennifer Wojcicki. Currently, it's 83 degrees.
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0: Okay, as promised, totally gonna geek out on this, and if I had the money, I probably would do the exact same thing. A lightsaber that was used in Empire Strikes Back. It was Mark Hamill's, yes, that's right, Luke Skywalker's lightsaber from Empire Strikes Back, sold at an auction for $3.75 million, reaching a new record for a screen-used Star Wars prop. How cool is this? You know that this is, of course, the movie where Vader cuts off his hand, revealing that he's actually Luke's dad. Well, the lightsaber hilt was sold with a fake hand and severed that at the wrist, and that was designed after Mark's own hand. So you're going to get the entire prop. The previous record for a Star Wars prop was held by Darth Vader's lightsaber, which sold for $3.65 million last September. So again, if you're not a Star Wars person, I will point it out. This is the perfect example. The light side defeats the dark side once again. Terribly sorry. Back with the Tri-Cities Greatest Hits on the Vibe 98.9.
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12: Here's your Tri-Cities weather forecast. A heat advisory continues until 10 p.m. tonight. 101 today under sunny skies. Southwest winds 8 to 15 miles per hour. Lows dip down to about 71. Tonight, clear skies. Partly cloudy skies. Tomorrow, slight chance for showers. Daytime highs approaching 91. From the Weatherology Weather Center, I'm meteorologist Jennifer Wojcicki. Right now, it's 85 degrees.
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1: Well, let's talk about Valentine's Day on a budget.
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2: Attaboy!
3: Oh, you guys could be in a club.
1: One of the things I did, and it didn't keep me married, but I got a card, and I made a coupon book. You know, 1 week of laundry, 1 week of dishes, 1 week of cooking dinner, just little tasks around the house.
2: Yes.
1: Because I couldn't afford a really big gift or anything like
2: sure,
1: that.
2: Absolutely.
1: And it went over pretty good. A back rub, you know, stuff like that.
3: Oh, yeah. That's a great gift, Steve.
1: Yeah, it was kind of pretty good. Well, you know, at least until we got divorced.
2: Yeah. Is she still trying to cash those in?
3: Yeah, she's like, come over to my new house.
2: Did they ever expire? Be like, come paint the house. We've been divorced for 23 years.
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1: You guys are changing the face of radio by what you're doing. 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
2: I'm Pete Ricketts, candidate for Senate, and I approve this message.
3: Everything about Democrat Dan Osborne is fake.
4: Osborne says he's independent, but he's endorsed by the Democrat machine. Osborne admitted he'd give Democrats control of the Senate.
3: Dan Osborne said he'd have been the deciding vote to tax our tips, overtime, and Social Security,
4: taking thousands out of our pockets. 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
5: A clear path and a streamline to citizenship. Just give him a damn Social Security card already.
3: Dan Osborne claims he's for the working man, but Osborne and his wife paid themselves hundreds of thousands of dollars through shady Wyoming companies they control, skirting election laws.
4: Osborne and his family have pocketed nearly $500,000 already.
3: And you know, some of that money was raised with a man who allegedly trafficked young girls for Jeffrey Epstein.
4: Gross. Don't be fooled by fake Dan Osborne.
3: Paid for by Pete Ricketts for Senate.
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7: 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These are today's headlines. Nebraska Governor Jim Pillen is set to sign an executive order suspending tax incentives for large-scale data centers. Federal officials have approved a temporary exemption from new Medicaid work requirements to Dawson County, home of the now-shuttered Tyson Foods plant that ended about 3,000 jobs. A Hastings man originally charged with a felony child abuse count after allegedly leaving a 15-month-old child in a roadside ditch in Adams County has pleaded down to two misdemeanor counts and will be sentenced in October. You can find more of today's news online at newschannelnebraska.com. 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

All right, ready to wrap things up here for this Monday. Make sure you join us tomorrow morning. Tim and I in this very studio have a brand new topic for your great debate. We'll also kick off the button brag, another chance for you to collect some personalized minted buttons that are made right here in the studio by Tim. So we offer those up on Tuesday mornings for a prize. Also, we'll have your chance to win happening in the 9 o'clock hour with Time Warp. It's got to be a full show. We encourage you to join us. We'll kick it off right around 6 a.m. John Hart coming up at 1 o'clock here today with more of the Tri-Cities' greatest hits, all found on The Vibe 98.9.

0: With a sports update on 98.9 The Vibe, I'm Doug Duda. A change coming to administration in the Big Ten. Michigan Athletic Director Ward Manuel will step down at the end of the calendar year, according to the school, and a new AD search will begin immediately. His current contract was set to run through 2030, but the school acknowledged failures by Manuel to quickly and effectively act on allegations of wrongdoing by athletic department employees. The World Cup came to an end over the weekend. Spain, your champion yesterday over Argentina, 1-0 in extra time, and Ryan Fox birdied the final hole to win the British Open by 1 over Cam Young, his first major championship. The oldest women's championship in Nebraska is going on at the York Country Club, qualifying today for the 103rd Nebraska Women's Match Play. Wahoo's Lauren Teal is the defending champion. The Nebraska Coaches Clinic going on in Lincoln, and with it the All-Star Games, softball tonight, volleyball tomorrow, girls and boys basketball Wednesday. Area athletes suiting up for today's softball game at 6 o'clock at Boland Stadium include Lauren Schmitz of Kearney and Peyton Burbach of Central City for the Red. On the blue team, Audrey Rosso and Kyler Widener of St. Cecilia, Jolie O'Hara and Libby Lohman of Northwest. Yesterday at the awards banquet, Corey Hatt of Donovan Trumbull was given the boys' cross-country coach of the year and Mitch Satt of Northwest the softball coach of the year. Chris Watt of Silver Lake and Paul Martin of Exeter Milligan Friend were the Jim Ferrand Award winners for assistant coaches of the year. The Kearney under-15 soccer team went 2-0-1 to win its pool at the President's Cup near Nashville. They are currently taking on Cook, Alaska in a quarterfinal matchup. The Kearney Little Leaguers are headed back to the Central Regional in Indianapolis after an 11-1 win over Memorial yesterday to win the Majors Division. The 12-and-under team will next be in action on Friday morning, August the 7th. They'll have the first game of the tournament against Sioux Falls, South Dakota. The Kearney Miners team went 5-2 in the tournament. State American Legion Baseball, the Class B Juniors. Yesterday, elimination games, Holdridge was knocked out by Alliance 7-3. West Point handed Aurora their first loss 17-3, scoring 10 runs in the first inning. Aurora will play Alliance today at 4. Loomis and Hebron playing at 4 today in a Class C elimination game. Loomis beat Centura yesterday 8-0. Tri-County knocked out St. Paul 6-5. It'll be Kearney Pinnacle taking on Hastings 5 Point at Ryder Park tonight in the A7 Seniors Elimination Game. Grand Island Home Federal, the lone unbeaten after beating Kearney 10-2 yesterday. But because there are two state tournaments and Kearney is hosting one of them, all three have already qualified for state in the A7 Juniors going on at Scott's Bluff. Grand Island 5 Points trying to stay alive in an elimination game right now against North Platte. Kearney Post 52, the undefeated team after beating North Platte 12-2, will play Scott's Bluff tonight at 8 o'clock. The Grand Island Fighting Cranes took 2 of 3 from the Hastings Sodbusters over the weekend. Both are off tonight, and the Nebraska Siege indoor football team dropped their first game of the season 66-58 Saturday night at the hands of the St. Joseph Goats. They wrap up the regular season at Iowa on Sunday afternoon, and the Nebraska women's basketball team has announced it is tipping off the season against Wayne State in an exhibition at Pinnacle Bank Arena on Friday, October 23rd. That is sports.
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10: Here's your Tri-Cities weather forecast. A heat advisory continues until 10 p.m. tonight. 101 today under sunny skies. Southwest winds 8 to 15 miles per hour. Lows dip down to about 71 tonight. Clear skies. Partly cloudy skies tomorrow. Slight chance for showers. Daytime highs approaching 91. From the Weatherology Weather Center, I'm meteorologist Jennifer Wojcicki. Right now, it's 85 degrees.
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10: Here's your Tri-Cities weather forecast.
11: A heat advisory remains in effect. Ample sunshine expected this afternoon with daytime highs approaching 101. Southwest winds 8 to 15 miles per hour. Clear skies tonight, lows around 71. Slight chance for showers tomorrow, highs level off around 91, partly cloudy skies. From the Weatherology Weather Center, I'm meteorologist Jennifer Wojcicki. Currently, it's 90 degrees.
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0: From the News Channel Nebraska Newsroom, I'm Peter Rice. Companies that want to build data centers in Nebraska will no longer have access to tax incentives from the state. Governor Jim Pillen signing an executive order today suspending tax incentives for large-scale data centers. And he also created a task force to recommend additional protections for Nebraska's natural resources. The governor's move follows the legislature's passing a bill this past session that prevents data centers from depending on power built and funded by Nebraska ratepayers. Nebraska Public Power District is now asking for public input with plans for its new transmission line connecting Aurora and Central City. NPPD is planning to build 14 miles of new transmission lines between the two cities with the goal of improving reliability in central Nebraska. Residents and landowners are invited to an open house this Thursday from 3 to 7 p.m. at the Leadership Center in Aurora, where they can review the proposed routes and also provide feedback before the final route is eventually selected. A Nebraska celebration running for nearly four decades coming to a close in central Nebraska. Sounds of engines revving throughout Kearney over the weekend as the final show and shine took place Saturday on the bricks during the afternoon hours. And eventually the classic hot rods moseyed up down 2nd Avenue into the night hours. The six-day event wrapped up on Sunday, with next year marking the 40th Kearney Cruise Night. For more details or for news anytime, check out our website at newschannelnebraska.com.
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3: We're serving it up for the 12th time at the Lost Scramble, coming up on August 15th. Hey there, it's Dave Greek with News Channel Nebraska. The Central Nebraska Lost team is holding its 4-on-4 co-ed volleyball tournament again at the Big Apple, and there could not be a better deal for a better cause. $100 gets the team registered to play 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

0: With a sports update on 98.9 The Vibe, I'm Doug Duda. Michigan Athletic Director Ward Manuel will step down at the end of the calendar year. The school made the announcement this morning, and a search for a new athletic director will start immediately. The school says he demonstrated important leadership strengths, particularly his commitment to student-athletes when they gave him a contract extension. But now the school also acknowledged failures by Manuel to quickly and effectively act on allegations of wrongdoing by athletic department employees. Well, the British Open wrapped up yesterday, and closer to home, we have the Nebraska Women's Match Play. The 103rd edition is going on at the York Country Club. It's qualifying today. The defending champion, Lauren Teal, had to withdraw from this year's event. The Nebraska Coaches Association clinics are going on in Lincoln this week, and the All-Star Games along with them. The softball senior showcase is tonight, 6 o'clock at Boland Stadium. Kearney High's Lauren Schmitz and Peyton Burbach of Central City are on the red team. On the blue team, Lemmy Lohman and Jolie O'Hara of Northwest, and Kyler Weiner and Audrey Rosso of Hastings St. Cecilia. The volleyball will be played tomorrow, and the basketball will be played on Wednesday. Kearney is playing in the quarterfinals against Alaska in the Girls Under 15 President's Cup in Nashville. They went 2-0-1 in their pool over the weekend. The Kearney Little Leaguers are heading back to the Central Regional in Indianapolis after winning the state tournament 11-1 over Omaha Memorial yesterday. Kearney will play next on Friday, August the 7th, the first game of the day at 9 a.m. against Sioux Falls, South Dakota. American Legion Baseball continuing today with the Class B and C Junior State Tournaments. A couple of area teams will have elimination games at 4 o'clock. It's Aurora and Alliance in Class B, Loomis and Hebron in Class C. The A7 Seniors Tournament continues tonight in Grand Island. Kearney Pinnacle will take on Hastings 5 Points at 7 o'clock. The winner gets Grand Island Home Federal tomorrow. And out in Scotts Bluff, Grand Island 5 Points didn't waste any time. They put up 8 runs in the first inning and eliminated North Platte 14-1. Tonight, Kearney Post 52 will take on Scotts Bluff with first pitch scheduled for 8 o'clock. St. Joseph handed the Nebraska Siege their first loss of the year in indoor football, rallying Saturday night for a 66-58 victory in that contest. And the Nebraska women's basketball team announced that their first exhibition game of the year will be Wayne State at Pinnacle Bank Arena on Friday, October the 23rd. That is a look at sports.
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15: Here's your Tri-Cities weather forecast. A heat advisory remains in effect. Ample sunshine expected this afternoon with daytime highs approaching 101. Southwest winds 8 to 15 miles per hour. Clear skies tonight, lows around 71. Slight chance for showers tomorrow, highs level off around 91, partly cloudy skies. From the Weatherology Weather Center, I'm meteorologist Jennifer Wojcicki. Currently, it's 90 degrees.
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This song had already been released in England by singer Jenny Darren, but wasn't a hit. Pat Benatar liked it, but there were a few lyrics that were so British, they seemed out of place to her American ears. So as long as she was changing things like A to Z and Moonraker, she rewrote some other lines as well. The result was her first hit, and still one of her signature songs. From In the Heat of the Night, Pat Benatar, Heartbreaker. On 98.9.

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0: It's the Toitles, Happy Together. Love that tune. CSNY, some Steve Miller, Carlos Santana, too. Coming up, some Creedence and some U2. Stick around. I'm John Hart, the perfect soundtrack for a Monday. During the weekend, on the weekend, you can click Listen Live at 98.9thevibefm.com and start streaming. Well, Deadline, the online source, has looked at 4 years of Netflix viewing data to put together a list of the most watched shows on Netflix. Do you know what's number one? Squid Game. Squid Game is number one. It's not even really close. Adolescence, Squid Game, season three. Season two was number one. Season three was three. Bridgerton, Stranger Things, Fool Me Once, Mrs. Rachel, Wednesday, Stranger Things again, season one, Peppa Pig. Yeah, a lot of these I have not seen. I need to get busy, don't I? I would say I need to get out of the house more, but in order to watch all these Netflix shows, I need to stay in the house more.
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3: The Hawks continue to rally for a Friday as a step back continues for the Cattle. Good afternoon. You're listening to the American Ag Network. I'm Susan Littlefield. So midday box beef prices are a bit higher, but it's simply not enough to support a mean much for the cattle complex as the struggle there continues. No new action has developed in the Fed cash cattle market, and it looks like business is essentially done for the week. Box beef prices are higher, choice up 31 cents, and selects are up 66 cents. In keeping alignment with the week's trend, the feeder cattle contracts also kind of trailing lower as they do talk about the fact that the futures market still trading lower and the Fed cash cattle market trading significantly lower. There's very little chance prices will improve before we close out. As the lean hog complex continues to grind higher, they're pleased with the continued support from consumers and thankful enough for trader support that has worked its way into this marketplace. Numbers in a moment on the American Ag Network.
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3: September corn 3 to the plus today at 444 and a half. December 467 up 3. August soybeans 1202 and 3 quarters up 7 and 3 quarters. November 1202 up 7. Soybean meal for August 320 down 290. Oil August 7497 up 254. Chicago wheat September 678 and 3 quarters. That market's up 4 as Kansas City September 728 up 11 and a half. And Minneapolis September 691 up 6. Live cattle for August drops 192 at 225.15. October 221.55 down 172. August feeders 347.05 up 45. September 340.12 down 22. August lean hogs are 101.70 up 142. October 88.02 and 110 higher. As for the Class 3 milk, July has dropped 1 on the day. They're 15.75 and August 17.77 up 15. That's a look to the markets. 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
9: Here's your Tri-Cities weather forecast. A heat advisory remains in effect. Ample sunshine expected this afternoon with daytime highs approaching 101. Southwest winds 8 to 15 miles per hour. Clear skies tonight, lows around 71. Slight chance for showers tomorrow, highs level off around 91, partly cloudy skies. From the Weatherology Weather Center, I'm meteorologist Jennifer Wojcicki. Currently, it's 92 degrees.
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0: It is the perfect soundtrack for anything you're doing and anywhere you're going. It's the Tri-Cities Greatest Hits. Linda Ronstadt. Some CCR, Pablo Cruz, love that. Steely Dan on the way and Styx. Keep it right here. I am John Hart, and it's 98.9 The Vibe. And guess where? The Vibe Money Vault is going to be next. Wednesday, day after tomorrow, 11 a.m. to noon at Buzz's Marine. Anybody that joins us during that hour-long broadcast, you get three guesses for the vault amount. How much money is in the Vibe Money Vault? There's also going to be a Facebook video posted, and everyone, until midnight, can submit one guess on our Facebook page. Yeah, Buzz's Marine this Wednesday, 11 to noon. It's the Vibe Money Vault. We're having fun all summer hauling this thing around. Your chance to win the money that's inside. It's presented by Buzz's Marine, of course, Holdridge Irrigation, CASA of Kearney and Buffalo County, Nebraska Camera, Elyria Gardens, Hot Tub Pros, and Sorensen Group. It's the Vibe Money Vault. 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
10: 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So what brings you to our area?

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1: With News Channel Nebraska, I'm Peter Rice with a look at your headlines. Companies that want to build data centers in Nebraska will no longer have access to tax incentives from the state following Governor Jim Pillen's signing of an executive order on Monday. Nebraska Public Power District is now asking for public input with plans for a new transmission line connecting Aurora and Central City. A celebration running for nearly four decades coming to a close in central Nebraska. And a North Platte woman has died after a car crash on Highway 30 over the weekend. For more details or for news anytime, check out our website at newschannelnebraska.com.
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0: I'm John Hart, and I'm here 1 to 5 every weekday afternoon playing the Tri-Cities greatest hits right here on 98.9 The Vibe. And you know what? Murphy in the Morning with Tim, they play this great music too. Plus, they have giveaways. They have prizes. They have money. As a matter of fact, I know you've heard me mention $1,000 Minute. It's a little game that Murphy in the Morning with Tim, they play every weekday morning around 7:40. What happens is they give you 10 questions. 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

0: With a sports update on 98.9 The Vibe, I'm Doug Duda. Michigan Athletic Director Ward Manuel will step down at the end of the calendar year. The school made the announcement today. A search for a new athletic director will start immediately. The Kearney Girls Under 15 Soccer Club win again today at the President's Cup in Nashville. Took a little extra time for their 2-1 win over Cook, Alaska. They advance to the semifinals tomorrow morning at 10:15 when they take on Auburn, Alabama. The Nebraska Coaches Clinics are continuing in Lincoln this week, and that brings the All-Star Games with them. Tonight, it's softball, 6 o'clock at Boland Stadium. It'll be the final year of the All-Star softball game. Kearney's Lauren Schmitz and Peyton Burbach of Central City are on the red team. On the blue team, Kyler Widener and Audrey Rosso of St. Cecilia, Jolie O'Hara and Libby Lohman of Northwest. Volleyball tomorrow night and basketball Wednesday can be seen on News Channel Nebraska Television. Well, yesterday, the Kearney Little Leaguers won the Nebraska State Major Championship at Patriot Park 11-1 over Omaha Memorial, and once again are headed to Indianapolis for the Central Region, trying to get to the Little League World Series in Williamsport. They will not play again until Friday, August the 7th, and they have the first game of the day against Sioux Falls, South Dakota. Well, Grand Island 5 points is still alive in the A7 Junior Tournament out in Scotts Bluff, scoring 8 runs in the first inning this morning and blowing out North Platte 14-1. They will advance on to a 12 noon game tomorrow against either Kearney Post 52, who's still undefeated, or Wesco out of Scotts Bluff. They play each other tonight at 8 o'clock. One game in the A7 Seniors tonight at Ryder Park in Grand Island. It'll be Kearney Pinnacle against Hastings 5 points at 7. A couple of area teams are in elimination games today at the Junior State Tournament. Class B going on in Wayne. It'll be Aurora and Alliance at 4, and the Class C at DeWitt, Tri-County, Loomis, and Hebron are playing at 4 o'clock. Well, the oldest women's championship in the state of Nebraska is the women's match play, the 103rd edition, going through qualifying today at York Country Club. Lauren Teal, the defending champion, had to withdraw, but Brooke Teal right now looks like she'll be the medalist with a 1-under-par 69 today. Mackenzie Brown of Lincoln shot even par 70. There are still a few golfers on the course, but the Jorgensen sisters, Kaylin and Macy, both at 4-over-par on their rounds today, looking to advance on to the actual match play that will begin tomorrow. And the UNK track and field program will be well represented at this week's Outdoor National Championships in New York City Thursday through Sunday. Alumni Wes Ferguson will be in the 800 meters, Lily Novacek in the hammer, and senior to be Nolan Studley in the high jump. And that is sports.
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12: Everything about Democrat Dan Osborne is fake.
13: Osborne says he's independent, but he's endorsed by the Democrat machine. Osborne admitted he'd give Democrats control of the Senate.
12: Dan Osborne said he'd have been the deciding vote to tax our tips, overtime, and Social Security,
13: taking thousands out of our pockets. 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Just listen.
14: A clear path and a streamline to citizenship. Just give him a damn Social Security card already.
12: Dan Osborne claims he's for the working man, but Osborne and his wife paid themselves hundreds of thousands of dollars through shady Wyoming companies they control, skirting election laws.
13: Osborne and his family have pocketed nearly $500,000 already.
12: And you know, some of that money was raised with a man who allegedly trafficked young girls for Jeffrey Epstein.
13: Gross. Don't be fooled by fake Dan Osborne.
12: Paid for by Pete Ricketts for Senate.
15: Here's your Tri-Cities weather forecast. A heat advisory remains in effect. Ample sunshine expected this afternoon, with daytime highs approaching 101. Southwest winds 8 to 15 miles per hour. Clear skies tonight, lows around 71. Slight chance for showers tomorrow, highs level off around 91, partly cloudy skies. From the Weatherology Weather Center, I'm meteorologist Jennifer Wojcicki. Currently, it's 92 degrees.
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0: Down in the boondocks with Billy Joel Royal. How are you? I'm John Hart. It is the Tri-Cities Greatest Hits. We had some Zeppelin in there, Fleetwood Mac, Casey and the Sunshine Band, too. You know how we love getting that giant disco ball spinning here at 98.9 The Vibe. On the way, some Cat Stevens and the Moody Blues. Keep it right here. I found something online earlier today that's very interesting because, you know, a lot of people speed. And speeding is dangerous. You know, when you're driving around, researchers at the University of Minnesota, the Golden Gophers, have just found that speeding is costing Americans around 50,000 metric tons of carbon dioxide pollution every single day. Researchers say that if drivers simply stuck to posted speed limits, the country could save more than 6 million gallons of gasoline per day. All you have to do is slow down a bit. Instead of accelerating and braking aggressively, like I don't. And here's the crazy part. Following the speed limit would only add about 54 seconds per day for the average driver. So here's the million-dollar question. You ready? Would you trade less than a minute of a day in exchange for safer air, safer roads, and a little bit more money in your pocket? I would say yes.
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3: It was a mixed market Monday. You're listening to the American Ag Network. Good afternoon. I'm Susan Littlefield. Well, corn made another respectable move higher, though slightly off the high of the day. Weekly export inspections this morning were in line with expectations at 1.550 million metric tons. There was a flash sale reported this morning, 100,000 metric tons to Colombia for the 26-27 marketing year. And Brazil's center-south safrinha harvest is estimated now 49% complete. Chinese corn imports have reached 130,000 metric tons in June, more than double May's import, but slightly less than last year. Beans were sharply higher, though there were two flash sales of beans reported this morning, 110,000 metric tons to an unknown and 264,000 metric tons to China, both again 26-27 marketing year. Now, bean imports from Brazil were 12.08 million metric tons, while the U.S. accounted for just 1.27 million metric tons. That's down 20.6% from last year. Wheat, well, it's disappointing so far, as USDA export inspections came in below expectations at 213,993 metric tons. The Wheat Quality Council began their spring wheat tour today, and that'll wrap up on Wednesday. The tour is set to give a look at current spring wheat conditions and provide yield estimates, but was underestimated North Dakota yield in each of the 9 years, with an average estimate of a negative 3.4 bushels to the acre under the actual yield over the last 5 years. Well, cattle, they saw the green on the screen today. Increased beef imports in the U.S. having negatively impacted the price has data showing continued expansion of import sourcing. Imports include New Zealand increasing 60% in the second quarter, and demand seems to be shifting to chicken and pork. As hogs started the session positive but finished in the red, as funds were shown covering shorts last week. This is the American Ag Network. It's time again for the Nebraska Corn Minute. I'm Susan Littlefield. So much of the corn that's produced here in Nebraska stays in Nebraska through ethanol, livestock feed, and other corn products. By using more Nebraska corn in Nebraska, we're actually capturing more of the corn's value right here in our state. And that's good for the state's economy, rural communities, and Nebraska corn farmers. Because Nebraska corn farmers are so efficient, more corn is produced than is used by the state, which means some is exported to ensure a healthy agricultural trade economy. In 25-26, Nebraska corn use broke down to 13% feed, 37% total ethanol processing, 6% carryout, 6% residual, 36% exports, and 2% other. So the corn displaced by distillers' grains added back into the feed supply at 6%. And net ethanol at 31%. More details at NebraskaCorn.gov. This is the Nebraska Corn Minute. September corn finishes 449 and a half, up 4 3/4. December 473, up 5 1/2. August beans 1226, up 21 1/2. And November 1226 1/4, up 23 1/4. Soybean meal for August at 323.50, up 330. Oil August 74.68, down 13. Chicago wheat September 674, down 8 3/4. Kansas City, September, 723 and three quarters, down 8.5 as Minneapolis, September, 691, down a quarter. August live cattle, 226.52, 210 higher. October, 223.30, up 260. August feeders, 352 even, up 605. September, 690 higher, 346.25. August lean hogs, 101.27, down 37. October, 87.72, down 22. Class 3 milk has July down a penny, 15.73, and August, 17.42, down 40. 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
2: Here's your Tri-Cities weather forecast. A heat advisory continues until 10 p.m. tonight. Ample sunshine expected this afternoon, with daytime highs approaching 101. Winds out of the south, 8 to 15 miles per hour. Lows dip down to about 71. Tonight, clear skies. Sunshine mixed with clouds at times. Tomorrow, daytime highs approaching 91. From the Weatherology Weather Center, I'm meteorologist Jennifer Wojcicki. Currently, it's 93 degrees.
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1: Would you consider yourself to be frugal? I don't want to say cheap.
2: I can be very frugal.
1: Can you?
2: Yeah.
1: Can
2: I
1: be.
2: Can be very, very frugal, and then the next day I can spend about $1 million.
1: Okay.
2: It's all about balance.
1: Your husband's a lucky man.
2: I know, right?
1: Real lucky man. Oh, good Lord.
2: Like, no, we're all having ramen noodles for dinner, and then the next day it's...
1: Is that a new coach purse?
2: Yes.
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0: Thanks for hanging out with me, John Hart. 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
1: From the News Channel Nebraska Newsroom, I'm Peter Rice. Companies that want to build data centers in Nebraska will no longer have access to tax incentives from the state. Governor Jim Pillen signing an executive order today suspending tax incentives for large-scale data centers. And he also created a task force to recommend additional protections for Nebraska's natural resources. The governor's move follows the legislature's passing a bill this past session that prevents data centers from depending on power built and funded by Nebraska ratepayers. Nebraska Public Power District is now asking for public input with plans for its new transmission line connecting Aurora and Central City. NPPD is planning to build 14 miles of new transmission lines between the two cities with the goal of improving reliability in central Nebraska. Residents and landowners are invited to an open house this Thursday from 3 to 7 p.m. at the Leadership Center in Aurora, where they can review the proposed routes and also provide feedback before the final route is eventually selected. A Nebraska celebration running for nearly four decades coming to a close in central Nebraska. Sounds of engines revving throughout Kearney over the weekend as the final show and shine took place Saturday on the bricks during the afternoon hours. And eventually the classic hot rods moseyed up down 2nd Avenue into the night hours. The six-day event wrapped up on Sunday, with next year marking the 40th Kearney Cruise Night. For more details or for news anytime, check out our website at newschannelnebraska.com.
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0: It's the perfect soundtrack for a Monday afternoon. Any weekday afternoon, during the week, on the weekend, anytime, 24/7. We call it the Tri-Cities Greatest Hits. I'm John Hart. It's 98.9 The Vibe. Stick around. More of your favorites on the way. Well, unless you've been living in a hole for a day, Spain won the World Cup yesterday. It was thrilling. If you're a soccer fan, I guess it was super thrilling, but 1-0 was the win thanks to a goal during extra time at the 105th minute of the game. Saturday's third-place game had way more action. I remember England and France. That was like 6-4. That's high scoring. And there were a lot of celebrities at the World Cup. Did you see that? I mean, the Odyssey's Matt Damon, they were showing him on the screen, Jay-Z and Beyonce, Timothée Chalamet, Kylie Jenner, Will Ferrell, David and Victoria Beckham. That makes sense. David Beckham, a soccer legend. Kevin Hart, Serena Williams, John Hamm. It went on and on. Richard Gere. I took a note of who was around. And it just, Rob Gronkowski was shown too. It begs the question, did any of these people pay for a ticket? I doubt it. I was going to see if I could get in. And they said, John who?
1: The soundtrack of your generation.

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9: Here's your Tri-Cities weather forecast. A heat advisory continues until 10 p.m. tonight. Ample sunshine expected this afternoon with daytime highs approaching 101. Winds out of the south, 8 to 15 miles per hour. Lows dip down to about 71. Tonight, clear skies. Sunshine mixed with clouds at times. Tomorrow, daytime highs approaching 91. From the Weatherology Weather Center, I'm meteorologist Jennifer Wojcicki. Currently, it's 93 degrees.
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0: It's 98.9 The Vibe. I'm John Hart, and I'm here 1 to 5 every weekday afternoon, and I really appreciate you hanging out with me. 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
14: Here's your Tri-Cities weather forecast. A heat advisory remains in effect. Ample sunshine expected this afternoon with daytime highs approaching 100. Southerly winds 8 to 15 miles per hour. Clear skies again tonight, lows dip down to about 72. Sunshine mixed with clouds at times. Tomorrow, high temperatures reach up to 90. From the Weatherology Weather Center, I'm meteorologist Jennifer Wojcicki. Currently, it's 95 degrees.
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0: Good morning, the bud.
1: Good morning.
0: All right, what's your answer?
1: Oh, I have so many.
0: Oh, please.
1: My maternal grandparents were raised in the Depression.
0: Sure.
1: Which transferred to my mom, mm-hmm. which transferred to us.
2: Oh, yeah.
1: Closing the curtains in the summertime.
0: Of course.
1: So the air doesn't have to work so hard.
0: Yes.
1: I do the bag things. And, Tim, there's a new Chobani Creations yogurt, and the foil actually says, lick the lid.
2: Yes.
1: Underneath it.
0: Does it really?
1: Yes, it does. Lick the lid, stir, something like that, enjoy.
2: Are you a lid licker, Deb?
0: I don't.
1: Oh, yes. Yes.
2: Me too.
1: If I had a tiny little spatula, I'd use it to clean the container out too.
2: Right around that lip that it's hard to get out from under.
0: Okay, I'll throw it out there. Whenever I make spaghetti and I use the sauce, I use the cooked noodles and I throw them in the sauce jar and I shake it up. So it's all using every ounce of that sauce, and then I'll throw it in the pan.
2: You put the noodles into the...
0: The wet noodles, fully cooked noodles, back into the jar, and I shake it up so it collects all of what's in that jar, and then I pour that out.
2: Nice.
0: Because I'm the very last, I want every single little bit out of that bottle.
2: I always just put a little bit of water in it and then the lid on and shake it back up.
0: Oh, see, same
2: and
0: thing.
2: Then, yeah, I did that last night.
0: Did you?
2: Yeah, we had pasta for dinner last night and you're always like, am I the only one that does this?
0: I know, I think the same thing. I think the same thing. But I think it is one of those things where you don't talk about it because you're like, God, it's so embarrassing that I do this. If anybody ever knew that I'm licking lids.
2: Right.
0: But now everyone does it, and now you feel like I'm not alone.
2: Yeah, why don't we just talk about this?
0: We feel so much better.
1: I invented that. How'd they find out about
0: exactly.
1: that?
0: Exactly. Yes. I'm the only person in the world that ever wants every single ounce of this product out of this bottle. Has anybody ever cut open a toothpaste bottle when you're at the very end?
1: No.
2: No.
0: Oh, screw you guys. 98.9 The Vibe.

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7: 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Companies that want to build data centers in Nebraska will no longer have access to tax incentives from the state following Governor Jim Pillen's signing of an executive order on Monday. Nebraska Public Power District is now asking for public input with plans for a new transmission line connecting Aurora and Central City. A celebration running for nearly 4 decades coming to a close in central Nebraska. And a North Platte woman has died after a car crash on Highway 30 over the weekend. For more details or for news anytime, check out our website at newschannelnebraska.com.
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Line the vibe.

0: You know, it really is the perfect soundtrack for summertime. It is. You get the vibe. 98.9 The Vibe, the Tri-Cities greatest hits with Stevie Wonder, Rick Springfield in there, some Van Morrison, sure. What's on the way? Maybe some Seals and Crofts and John Cougar. Or is it John Cougar Mellencamp? Or just John Mellencamp? You gotta stick around to find out. It is the good old summertime, and it's feeling like it, isn't it? What is it, 96? I'm sure the heat index is already in the triple digits. Man. It's interesting because we're going to cool down. According to the forecast, we're going to get some rain maybe Wednesday, Thursday, Friday, cooling us into the 70s for highs. That sounds great. So make it through today and do everything your mom told you to do. Right? Hydrate, sunscreen, take breaks. Wear loose-fitting, light-colored clothing. Or better yet, just sit in the house under the air conditioning like I do. Stick around. More of the Tri-Cities greatest hits on the way.
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2: Here's a look at today, July 20th in rock history. In 1975, guitarist Little Steven Van Zandt made his concert debut with Bruce Springsteen's E Street Band in Providence, Rhode Island, starting the Born to Run tour. On this day in 1965, Bob Dylan releases Like a Rolling Stone. It becomes Dylan's first big hit and his most popular song.
3: 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Got a black magic woman.
2: And happy birthday to a couple of Rock and Roll Hall of Fame guitarists, Carlos Santana, who was born in 1947, and Pearl Jam's Stone Gossard, who was born in 1966. And that's a look at today, July 20th in rock history.
4: What a sports update on 98.9 The Vibe. I'm Doug Duda. The University of Michigan is looking for a new athletic director. Ward Manuel will be stepping down at the end of the calendar year, according to the school, and a new AD search is starting immediately. He was under contract through 2030, but the school acknowledged failures by Manuel to quickly and effectively act on allegations of wrongdoing by athletic department employees. The Kearney Soccer Club girls under 15 team keeps on winning. They're on to the semifinals of the President's Cup in Nashville. A 2-1 win this morning over Cook, Alaska. They'll play Auburn, Alabama tomorrow in the semifinals. The Coaches Association All-Star Games are going on this week in Lincoln. Tonight it is softball. The final time they'll ever play this softball game, 6 o'clock at Boland Stadium. Kearney's Lauren Schmeitz and Peyton Burbach of Central City are on the red team. Libby Lohman and Jolie O'Hare of Northwest are on the blue team, along with Audrey Rosso and Kyle Widener of Hastings St. Cecilia. The Kearney Little League is once again heading to Indianapolis for the Central Region Tournament after winning the Nebraska State Majors 11-1 over Memorial yesterday at Patriot Park. They're off for a couple of weeks. They will not play in Indianapolis until Friday, August the 7th, the first game of the morning at 9 a.m. against Sioux Falls, South Dakota. American Legion Baseball out in Scotts Bluff. The A7 Juniors, Grand Island 5 points, put up 8 runs in the first inning and eliminated North Platte 14-1 to advance to the final day of action tomorrow. Tonight, Kearney Post 52, the only undefeated team in the tournament, will take on Scotts Bluff at 8 o'clock. Hastings is already in the state tournament because they're hosting. Same for Kearney Pinnacle. Their seniors are hosting, so Kearney, Hastings, and Grand Island have already made it in, but they'll play out the area tournament. Kearney Pinnacle will play Hastings 5 points at Ryder Park tonight at 7. Grand Island home Federal, the undefeated team. At the State Legion Tournament, Class B Juniors, Wahoo scored 9 runs in the second inning today to eliminate Plattsmouth 15-4. Aurora taking on Alliance in an elimination game. And in the winner's bracket final, it'll be West Point and Hickman tonight at 7. In Class C, 5-inning no-hitter for Tri-County's Maddox Hakey. He throws the no-no with 6 strikeouts in a 10-0 win over Hardington. Loomis is playing Hebron in an elimination game. Malcolm and Pender in the winner's bracket final at 7 o'clock. The 32 qualifiers have played at the 103rd Nebraska Women's Match Play at York Country Club today. The defending champion, Lauren Teal, had to withdraw, but Brooke Teal is the medalist with a 169, one better Then Mackenzie Bream of Lincoln. Kaylin Jorgensen of Minden shot 74. Her sister Macy shot 75. And Olivia James of Kearney, all among those that have qualified for match play tomorrow. The men's and women's track teams at Hastings College have received the NAIA All-Academic Awards, while individually Destiny Johnson, Ellie Lloyd, and Jada Rowe were selected All-Academic Athletes as well. And that is a look at sports.
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25: Everything about Democrat Dan Osborne is fake.
26: Osborne says he's independent, but he's endorsed by the Democrat machine. Osborne admitted he'd give Democrats control of the Senate.
25: Dan Osborne said he'd have been the deciding vote to tax our tips, overtime, and Social Security.
26: Taking thousands out of our pockets. 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
27: A clear path and a streamline to citizenship. Just give him a damn Social Security card already.
25: Dan Osborne claims he's for the working man, but Osborne and his wife paid themselves hundreds of thousands of dollars through shady Wyoming companies they control, skirting election laws.
26: Osborne and his family have pocketed nearly $500,000 already.
25: And you know, some of that money was raised with a man who allegedly trafficked young girls for Jeffrey Epstein.
26: Gross. Don't be fooled by fake Dan Osborne.
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28: Here's your Tri-Cities weather forecast. A heat advisory remains in effect. Ample sunshine expected this afternoon with daytime highs approaching 100. Southerly winds 8 to 15 miles per hour. Clear skies again tonight. Lows dip down to about 72. Sunshine mixed with clouds at times. Tomorrow, high temperatures reach up to 90. From the Weatherology Weather Center, I'm meteorologist Jennifer Wojcicki. Currently, it's 95 degrees.
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0: 98.9 The Vibe. I'm John Hart, and I'm playing the Tri-Cities greatest hits like that. From the Four Seasons, Joni Mitchell, the Doobs, Derek and the Dominoes in there, too. Who's coming up? Maybe some Bread, Hall & Oates, the Cars? Sure. Why not? It's 98.9 The Vibe. Turn it up. Embarrass your kids. Irritate your neighbors. I like turning it up. Scaring people down the hall. It's what I do. And they love me for it. Oh, yeah. Sure they do. Sure they do. Make sure and listen to Murphy in the Morning with Tim. They're in here 6 to 10 every weekday morning, and they have all kinds of fun. The music, giveaways, plus they have information. So where is the Vibe Money Vault going to be next? Well, you listen to Murphy in the Morning with Tim, me in the afternoon. 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You're going to find out it's Wednesday. Day after tomorrow, we're going to be at Buzz's Marine from 11 a.m. to noon. Anybody that joins us during that hour, come see us. Get three guesses for the amount of money in the Vibe Money Vault for your chance to win that money. We're going to also post a Facebook video where everybody can submit one guess until midnight on Wednesday. So there you go. Oh, man, it's brought to you by Buzz's Marine, Holdridge Irrigation, CASA of Kearney and Buffalo County, Nebraska Camera, Elyria Gardens, and Hot Tub Pros, Sorensen Group, the Vibe Money Vault. 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
13: Here's your Tri-Cities weather forecast. A heat advisory remains in effect.
2: clear skies tonight with a low of 72. Easterly winds 8 to 15 miles per hour. High temperatures reach up to 90. Tomorrow, partly cloudy. Mainly clear skies tomorrow night. Chance of thunderstorms, lows around 64. Cooler Wednesday and Thursday with highs in the low 80s. Storms possible both days. From the Weatherology Weather Center, I'm staff meteorologist Laura Lockwood. Currently 96.
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0: Are you looking for the perfect soundtrack? 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I'm John Hart. I'm here 1 to 5 every weekday afternoon playing all this great music on 98.9 The Vibe. 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
1: From the News Channel Nebraska Newsroom, I'm Peter Rice. Companies that want to build data centers in Nebraska will no longer have access to tax incentives from the state. Governor Jim Pillen signing an executive order today suspending tax incentives for large-scale data centers. And he also created a task force to recommend additional protections for Nebraska's natural resources. The governor's move follows the legislature's passing a bill this past session that prevents data centers from depending on power built and funded by Nebraska ratepayers. Nebraska Public Power District is now asking for public input with plans for its new transmission line connecting Aurora and Central City. NPPD is planning to build 14 miles of new transmission lines between the two cities with the goal of improving reliability in central Nebraska. Residents and landowners are invited to an open house this Thursday from 3 to 7 p.m. at the Leadership Center in Aurora, where they can review the proposed routes and also provide feedback before the final route is eventually selected. A Nebraska celebration running for nearly four decades coming to a close in central Nebraska. Sounds of engines revving throughout Kearney over the weekend as the final show and shine took place Saturday on the bricks during the afternoon hours. And eventually the classic hot rods moseyed up down 2nd Avenue into the night hours. The six-day event wrapped up on Sunday, with next year marking the 40th Kearney Cruise Night. For more details, or for news anytime, check out our website at newschannelnebraska.com.
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0: 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How are ya? I'm John Hart. Stick around. More of your favorites are on the way. Did you know that it is a Good News Monday? And I found a story about a fire department in Pennsylvania recently helped out a pony who wandered into a creek and got stuck in deep mud. But the firefighters were able to lift the animal to safety using ropes and straps and a wooden board and even a truck. Thankfully, the rescue was a success. The pony was unharmed, and we didn't have to relive the nightmare of watching the never-ending story as children. It kind of brought that to mind. A man in Washington is a hero after using his own car to safely stop a runaway SUV on Interstate 5. His name is Paul, and he realized something was seriously wrong when he saw the driver going through some kind of medical emergency. And then he saw a frightened young child in the back seat, so he carefully guided the SUV against a concrete barrier and brought it to a controlled stop, using his car to stop the other. He then stayed with the driver and the child until emergency crews arrived. Yes, that's why it's good news. Luckily, everyone is safe. You can find the news report on YouTube. Get out and do some good on a Good News Monday.
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9: Here's your Tri-Cities weather forecast. A heat advisory remains in effect. Clear skies tonight with a low of 72. Easterly winds 8 to 15 miles per hour. High temperatures reach up to 90. Tomorrow, partly cloudy. Mainly clear skies tomorrow night. Chance of thunderstorms, lows around 64. Cooler Wednesday and Thursday with highs in the low 80s. Storms possible both days. From the Weatherology Weather Center, I'm Staff Meteorologist Laura Lockwood. Currently 96.
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9: Here's your Tri-Cities weather forecast. A heat advisory remains in effect. Clear skies tonight with a low of 72. Easterly winds 8 to 15 miles per hour. High temperatures reach up to 90 tomorrow, partly cloudy. Mainly clear skies tomorrow night. Chance of thunderstorms, lows around 64. Cooler Wednesday and Thursday with highs in the low 80s. Storms possible both days. From the Weatherology Weather Center, I'm Staff Meteorologist Laura Lockwood. Right now, 97.
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7: I'm Pete Ricketts, candidate for Senate, and I approve this message.
8: Everything about Democrat Dan Osborne is fake.
9: Osborne says he's independent, but he's endorsed by the Democrat machine. Osborne admitted he'd give Democrats control of the Senate.
8: Dan Osborne said he'd have been the deciding vote to tax our tips, overtime, and Social Security.
9: Taking thousands out of our pockets. 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Just listen.
10: A clear path and a streamline to citizenship. Just give him a damn Social Security card already.
8: Dan Osborne claims he's for the working man, but Osborne and his wife paid themselves hundreds of thousands of dollars through shady Wyoming companies they control, skirting election laws.
9: Osborne and his family have pocketed nearly $500,000 already.
8: And you know, some of that money was raised with a man who allegedly trafficked young girls for Jeffrey Epstein.
9: Gross. Don't be fooled by fake Dan Osborne.
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11: With News Channel Nebraska, I'm Peter Rice with a look at your headlines. Companies that want to build data centers in Nebraska will no longer have access to tax incentives from the state following Governor Jim Pillen's signing of an executive order on Monday. Nebraska Public Power District is now asking for public input with plans for a new transmission line connecting Aurora and Central City. A celebration running for nearly 4 decades coming to a close in central Nebraska. And a North Platte woman has died after a car crash on Highway 30 over the weekend. For more details or for news anytime, check out our website at newschannelnebraska.com.
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What a sports update on 98.9 The Vibe. I'm Doug Duda. The University of Michigan is looking for a new athletic director. Ward Manuel will be stepping down at the end of the calendar year, according to the school, and a new AD search is starting immediately. He was under contract through 2030, but the school acknowledged failures by Manuel to quickly and effectively act on allegations of wrongdoing by athletic department employees. The Kearney Soccer Club girls under 15 team keeps on winning. They're on to the semifinals of the President's Cup in Nashville. A 2-1 win this morning over Cook, Alaska. They'll play Auburn, Alabama tomorrow in the semifinals. The Coaches Association All-Star Games are going on this week in

0: Lincoln. Tonight it is softball, the final time they'll ever play this softball game, 6 o'clock at Boland Stadium. Kearney's Lauren Schmeitz and Peyton Burbach of Central City are on the red team. Libby Lohman and Julie O'Hare of Northwest are on the blue team, along with Audrey Rosso and Kyle Widener of Hastings St. Cecilia. The Kearney Little League is once again heading to Indianapolis for the Central Region Tournament after winning the Nebraska State Majors 11-1 over Memorial yesterday at Patriot Park. They're off for a couple of weeks. They will not play in Indianapolis until Friday, August the 7th, the first game of the morning at 9 a.m. against Sioux Falls, South Dakota. American Legion Baseball out in Scotts Bluff. The A7 Juniors, Grand Island 5 points, put up 8 runs in the first inning and eliminated North Platte 14-1 to advance to the final day of action tomorrow. Tonight, Kearney Post 52, the only undefeated team in the tournament, will take on Scotts Bluff at 8 o'clock. Hastings is already in the state tournament because they're hosting. Same for Kearney Pinnacle. Their seniors are hosting, so Kearney, Hastings, and Grand Island have already made it in, but they'll play out the area tournament. Kearney Pinnacle will play Hastings 5 points at Ryder Park tonight at 7. Grand Island home Federal, the undefeated team. At the State Legion Tournament, Class B Juniors, Wahoo scored 9 runs in the second inning today to eliminate Plattsmouth 15-4. Aurora taking on Alliance in an elimination game. And in the winner's bracket final, it'll be West Point and Hickman tonight at 7. In Class C, 5-inning no-hitter for Tri-County's Maddox Hakey. He throws the no-no with 6 strikeouts in a 10-0 win over Hardington. Loomis is playing Hebron in an elimination game. Malcolm and Pender in the winner's bracket final at 7 o'clock. The 32 qualifiers have played at the 103rd Nebraska Women's Match Play at York Country Club today. The defending champion, Lauren Teal, had to withdraw, but Brooke Teal is the medalist with a 169, one better than Mackenzie Bream of Lincoln. Kaylin Jorgensen of Minden shot 74. Her sister Macy shot 75, and Olivia James of Kearney, all among those that have qualified for match play tomorrow. The men's and women's track teams at Hastings College have received the NAIA All-Academic Awards, while individually Destiny Johnson, Ellie Lloyd, and Jada Rowe were selected All-Academic Athletes as well. And that is a look at sports.
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12: Here's your Tri-Cities weather forecast. A heat advisory remains in effect. Clear skies tonight with a low of 72. Easterly winds 8 to 15 miles per hour. High temperatures reach up to 90 tomorrow, partly cloudy. Mainly clear skies tomorrow night. Chance of thunderstorms, lows around 64. Cooler Wednesday and Thursday with highs in the low 80s. Storms possible both days. From the Weatherology Weather Center, I'm staff meteorologist Laura Lockwood. Right now, 97.
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9: Here's your Tri-Cities weather forecast. A heat advisory remains in effect. Clear skies tonight with a low of 72. Easterly winds 8 to 15 miles per hour. High temperatures reach up to 90 tomorrow, partly cloudy. Mainly clear skies tomorrow night. Chance of thunderstorms, lows around 64. Cooler Wednesday and Thursday with highs in the low 80s. Storms possible both days. From the Weatherology Weather Center, I'm staff meteorologist Laura Lockwood. Right now, 96.
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0: Murphy in the Mornings with Tim.
1: Tim?
2: Murphy?
1: We were talking about how lucky we are. And sometimes we can say we're lucky in many things, but not all things. But how wonderful is this? We were talking about the guy that won $10 million by accident.
2: Yeah. The lady got bumped into, and she ended up winning $10 million.
1: Our story is actually up on Facebook right now if you want to go take part in that conversation. But you have a second lottery story?
2: I do.
1: What is it?
2: So in other lottery news, we have a guy in France. He hit the lottery for over $200 million.
1: Ooh.
2: Okay?
1: Ooh.
2: He donated almost all of it to help save the environment. Okay? He says he always planned... Or he only plays the lottery when it has huge jackpots.
1: Well, of course.
2: Okay? And he always planned on donating it if he won. So he is a good person.
1: Except to his family.
2: Right.
1: Wow.
2: Maybe that's why. What would you do, Murphy?
1: Oh.
2: If you won.
1: I would first go kill the first. You're not going to leave anything behind. No. I'm just kidding. No, honestly, $200 million, I think it would be just such a great rush if you were able to have that opportunity to give it away. I think that is such a great feeling.
2: Right.
1: And I think a lot of people go, oh, no, you're just saying that. No, seriously, I think it would be. Don't you think so?
2: I agree. And I would definitely do a lot of good and some donating and some stuff like that. But I also would do some fun stuff.
1: Yeah, I agree. I wouldn't mind donating, and even for family, except for my brother. He's a tool. So I'm going to leave that alone.
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6: Here's your Tri-Cities weather forecast. A heat advisory remains in effect. Clear skies tonight with a low of 72. Easterly winds 8 to 15 miles per hour. High temperatures reach up to 90 tomorrow, partly cloudy. Mainly clear skies tomorrow night. Chance of thunderstorms, lows around 64. Cooler Wednesday and Thursday with highs in the low 80s. Storms possible both days. From the Weatherology Weather Center, I'm staff meteorologist Laura Lockwood. Right now, 96.
7: 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The Vibe.